0: one, mid.
1: Come on, come on.
0: Two four, ma'am, I know you're busy, but will you ever come back on anything on air?
1: I ain't fast, but 10 past 4 trips is trying to locate the warrant. They're trying to locate it at this time.

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1: This is Alex and Mid 64 Mercy. Has not served for 24 hours. 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
0: I'm out of the information dispatch, so I get back to my PC and I ask for it.
1: I forgot it.
2: Number 5.
1: Number 5.
2: Before anything come back on Taylor.
1: They have to actually put their hands on the water for Taylor. They're still looking.
2: Cool.

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1: I approve 504.
0: Okay, yeah, flower into the case number.
1: At 24-090-10379.
0: 24-090-10379.
1: Valid domestic, not 24 hours, sir. 10-4,
0: you said 24-090-10379.
1: 10-4, that's for Aaron Murphy and date of birth for 5704.
0: 10-4, thank you.
1: 10-4, I feel over for pay.
0: We get a case in time.
2: Oh,
0: fine. Number one in custody.
1: One in custody at 7-11. Then 07-0446-26-07-463.
0: Yeah, what is that? Oh, shit. But if not, I'm going to keep this separate.

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1: Still Bravo 4.
0: Call that 24 gate number one more time.
1: 24-09-010-379. 24-0910-1039.
0: 4-5,
1: that's
0: going to
1: be UTL for
0: Taylor. 9903. 10-4, I'm going to go ahead and go with this case number you gave me, dispatch. Whatever. 10-4.
1: 10-4.
0: You did advise 1411.
1: One time in custody, 1911.

0: For Roger.
1: Wait for Roger.
0: Okay, that I'm playing that call. Is she close by? She can come over here. I got a big old dog in here.
1: I didn't copy. What were you sitting there for?
0: The person that called, are they close by? If they can meet us over here?

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1: Tell me back tonight.
0: Four. Tracy Mullins was involved in the 1047 with Helen Morris this morning, and you're about to call her to come over there?
2: 10-4, I'm trying to see if she knows the dogs.
0: That's why I call on the line there.
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0: Bravo 1, Houston 8.
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0: Bravo 2, are you 10-4 out there on Savannah?

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1: 6 4 6 4 6 4 6 4 6 4 6 4 6 4 6 4 6 4 6 4 6 4 6 4 6 4 6 4 6 4 6 4 6 4 6 4 6 4 6 4 6 4 6 4 6 4 6 4 6 4 6 4 6 4 6 4 6 4 6 4 6 4 6 4 6 4 6 4 6 4 6 4 6 4 6 4 6 4 6 4 6 4 6 4 6 4 6 4 6 4 6 4 6 4 6 4 6 4 6 4 6 4 6 4 6 4 6 4 6 4 6 4 6 4 6 4 6 4 6 4 6 4 6 4 6 4 6 4 6 4 6 4 6 4 6 4 6 4 6 4 6 4 6 4 6 4 6 4 6 4 6 4 6 4 6 4 6 4 6 4 6 4 6 4 6 4 6 4 6 4 6 4 6 4 6 4 6 4 6 4 6 4 6

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0: Can we back 10-8?
1: This is 1724.
0: That's right.
1: Well,

0: すごい声出るね。
1: Have someone from Robert Homicide do this one. No, I'll call him first. Let him know Caleb Washington is in custody.
2: With Robert Homicide.
3: Very fine.
2: I'll call Captain Holden.
1: Who?
3: Captain Hull. Come on. 407.
0: 4727.

0: I'm on the phone with her, just sir.
1: What?
0: I'm on the phone with, I'm on the phone with, hello.
2: Certified cop.
0: I think there's going to be a reference to when I was just out on with that troop, inspector. So stand by.
1: What?

0: 21.
1: Roger, you can put me out with a screen and motor at 730 Atkins Boulevard. It'll be a silver Dodge Caliber, Louisiana 28, 474, Echo Echo Juliet.
0: That's 4, 7, 8, 8.

Well, I'm going to give you a point when I got I think Capitol down there chasing them, they say, when I homicide suspects. I'm trying to reach out to the detective, see if they want their car processed. Stand by just a second.

0: Alpha 5, do you have a gate code?
1: Alpha 5, negative. I do not have no gate code. The security company did not advise, and it's no gate code in the location history. I just 93 the premises. Outside area.
0: 10-4. Premier.

0: 251.
1: Okay, 251.
0: 293.5 miles. And Martin's Martin Grip.
1: Simple.

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1: 5.
0: Sorry, responding. I will get you another unit to a domestic disturbance 5035 I 55 North. 5035 I 55 North. And second hand information from Hines County advising that Sherry at the location is having a disturbance with a warfarin in room 627. Stand up for backup.
1: What's the name of that business?
0: Best value in. You're up. 10-4. We need a unit to 4 Bravo 5 and route to a disturbance. 5035 out 55 North. Called in by Hines County, room 227.
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0: No, bueno. Me hace muy acá, solo.
1: Sorry.
0: That's him. Do we got calls holder?
1: It's on. I'm trying to raise 1 Bravo 4.
2: Zero, 35.
1: Yeah, 4.
0: What was that wrong number?
1: 4.
2: 227. 227. Okay. 10-4, you can pull me out.
1: 24. Bravo, Nancy, did you
3: copy your traffic? 24. Well, thank you. 7-3. Bravo, 2. 24, Bravo, 2. Lieutenant from here, the friend is safe. She's coming back home. She was with another friend.
1: 24.
2: Four Bravo 7-38.
1: Thank
3: you, 4 Bravo 5,
2: 4 Bravo 21 at 5, 4 Bravo Nancy, you can change to 2 at the fence.
1: Okay, 10-4. Yeah, well,
2: what's that cross street?
1: It's on Oak End Road.
2: 50-35, I'll be the fine. That's gonna be Studio 6. And people in 2275, they didn't call.
1: 10-4, you need to say that. That's that you're on.

0: Give me a 17. Okay, give me a 17. 10-4, were you able to get a wrecker and a transport unit in route?
1: I'm working on it now. I spotted in the area of 609 Hibiscus Court, 609 Hibiscus Court.
0: 10-4,

0: por la panadería.
1: I'm going to be Hotel Tango Foxtrot 275. Hotel Tango Foxtrot 275. You can go ahead and say 51. Texas, North State.
0: 2406.
1: Mobile Prime Lab.
0: Is that the Mobile Prime Lab?
1: Well, stand by. I'm waiting to see what the detectives want to do with it. If it's going to the city impound or if it's going to Hotel.
0: 2406.
2: Right. Oh, I'm going to be on red. I'm pushing this back on.

0: we've been advised to clear it out. It's going to be Cap 1 to keep it clear.
1: 10-4, I'm getting ready to ride by Johnny T, and I'll hit that way.
0: Appreciate it. Just hit me up on the radio and let me know. Dispatch, show me around to Mobile Crime real quick.

0: she did it fast. She did run through her four nets down. On the recorded line. I'm not state medical department with a mail on the this box. No public description or mail on our dispatch.
1: 707 responded.
0: Sir.

0: No.
1: So you transport before up behind that at 5300 North State Street, 5300 North State Street. Mm-hmm.
0: 10-4.
1: Yeah. 10-4, thank you, buddy. Can't make the best. Before up behind that, 4-5-21 around.

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1: Reached with Lambuda Black Honda in court. And you know what? Doesn't matter.
0: What matters to me?

0: 10-7 dispatch, show engine perfect in the area. Do you have a description of the person?
1: I mean, it's just a male laying out near the municipal box, no clothing description.
0: That's clear. We know, we've found him. We'll be out checking.
1: Sir.

0: 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He woke up, 7-7 Megaservice.
1: Yes.

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0: Four.
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0: listening to Tap of Me?
1: I am now. Put me out at Woodside Drive. And what do you drive?
0: Just one Bravo 4.
1: Quiet.

0: They have pearl and rose. It's gonna be a silver color. Toyota. The Hotel Romeo uniform. 7-Eleven. What's that?
1: Hey, what's that
0: cross
1: street for
0: pearls? Oh, it's gonna be meals. I said roach, it's gonna be meals.
1: Two Mike, two, I'm out with him.
2: Bravo, two. For it on this black and colored Dodge Challenger. Did you advise 1968 model?

0: 97 dispatch, can you look in the call history and advise of the case number that Parfait drew? Officer Parfait drew for the same location. It was probably within the last couple weeks.
1: Mm-hmm. Okay. 504.
2: 484 dispatch.
1: Cross the line at 2010 Raymond Road.
2: Hello.

0: Helio 8.
1: I think I'm being modest, I'll say it, because he's a very nice person.
2: That guy, you
1: live
2: in Rafi, I ain't
1: mad yet. Okay, I'm living here, thank you. Solid
2: one. Go ahead.
3: 10-8, UTL.

0: 传播。
1: I was on quarter quarter. Did we ever figure out that case number?
2: Nick, have I ever gone to our house to find the case number for this call?
3: Just stand by, too. She's just going to look. Do pop his call history, see if she can get that case number.
2: Miss Manny. Am I transmitting?
4: 965 copy.
2: 10-4, port level 1. Anybody got a 1021 for port level 1 not keyed up? Trying to give him a call. Route to 593 East Beasley Road with port level 2. Five 593 East Beasley Road for a fight that's supposed to be in progress at the Oyo Hotel. Supposed to be fighting in the parking lot.
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1: They're all clear there. 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
2: Clear. Yeah.

0: 2-1.
1: I think it's 2-1.
0: 10-8-1, huh?
1: That's HBO from 6 to 10 on 55 Frontage. Give us 10-4.
0: Rumble 1. I apologize, I was on info.
1: 10-4. Respond to this fire at 593 East Beasley Road. 593 East Beasley Road. It's going to be at the Oyo Hotel. It's supposed to be fighting in the parking lot.
0: That's a funny route.
1: 10-4 body cam activation. The 4522, you did have HBO.

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0: 22? Was it HBO for 16 and 55 footage?
1: 24.
0: Well, thank you. 802.
2: Number 5.
1: Please.
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2: Seven back one.
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0: yeah,
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1: Survival 4.
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0: 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Trash fire in front of this location. Remain on fire dispatch.
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0: I was in a ship train in the middle between arriving and transport.
1: Pitbull, you got that person?
0: Pitbull. Sorry, miles would be 163-380. I mean, 377.
1: Pitbull, thank you.
2: Repeat
1: your traffic.
2: I just won't move back to the country. Blue lights in the cockpit.

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1: one.
2: 10-4, fire is requested PD out at 2620 Highway 80, 2620 Highway 80, but a vagrant setting things on fire.
3: Rescue 14 got his phone knocked down. This is the process of his hot spot.
2: That's correct.
0: Four Bravo 21 from.
4: Four Bravo 4.
2: Go ahead, 21, send by 4.
0: 1023. Any miles 169383.
2: 112. Four Bravo 4, go ahead with your trip.
4: I'm in Route 6, 4.
2: Transport to Mary Hill, but it happened at
0: 8 and 5. I'm here to Mary Hill. Where do you have it happen at?
2: Okay, Hume and Elwood. Hume Street at Elwood Avenue.
0: 10-4, 35-15, you tell me.
5: Okay.
0: I'm gonna head out here to Mary Hill. If you don't mind, can you run up there and see if we got a crime scene?
5: What's Joan and Edward?
2: He on the street at Edward, but he said it happened on Edward. Edward Avenue.
5: 10-4, I'm gonna run.
2: He and Mary Hill at Trauma, too.
0: Hey, boss. Hey, Josh, I'm 20, switching over to 55. I got Mary Hill.
5: On the right, there was Evan.
0: Come on.
5: 182 man at headquarters.
2: 10-4.

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1: 10.3,
0: you have an accident that occurred at Ellis Avenue and Hume Avenue. That individual is now in Mayor Hill and Charon 2.
1: Two, since you're arrested at Trimmer Road right there, near Hill, 2 Bravo 3,
0: can you be arrested at Edwards Avenue and Hume Avenue and City to locate a crime scene?
1: Two, five, at Mary Hill.
0: 2-4, but it happened out here at Edwards Avenue and Hume Avenue.
1: Well, copy that, ma'am. I'm just trying to get to the hospital so I know which way I'm going. 2-4,
0: Mary Hill.
1: Well, thank you, ma'am. I'll be around. 9697, you're a cop.

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1: Hey, One Bravo 2.
0: Well, this is how you take the time for a band out of.
1: 4470.
0: Hey, help us out, I'm doing a person first.
2: Sure, boy.

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1: 12th Avenue.
0: 12th Avenue on what?
1: Hume. It's a good old smile street. You are missing if you don't pay attention.
0: Fine, it's fine. We'll be at a hotel.
1: Fine, with Emily. And you go down Elwood. Him should be the first street right up to your left.
0: About Emily.
1: Yeah, if you come in our Bailey, coming from Northside Drive, if you go up Eminence and you make that left on Elwood, Helm Street should be that first street to your left. You have an echo.
2: So wait, I'm waiting on PD to get here. They just ride on free.
0: Four.
1: It's calling at 334 Van Street, 334 Van Street. It's going to be the gift of residence for a panic alarm. What about a five backup for?
3: Four copies, just everything.
0: Four.
4: One first.

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1: Negative.

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1: That was gonna give me the one that Parfait drew.
0: 10-4. I need to count some my case number.

0: if I was through the Power 97, I don't think I'm going to be able to switch it because I gave the record the slip already with my case number on it.
1: Yeah, seems well. That's okay. Just need to pull for that case number.
0: Bravo 2.
1: I'll give me those kids. For the other case, I'm going to report as a reference. You copy?
0: 10-4.

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1: You're welcome.
2: What is this, man?
0: What is it?
2: Hit one first.
3: Rescue 14, they're going to need to play even with JPD for Rescue 14 back to the
0: clear.

0: Wie war für mein Wert?
1: For en route to where the vehicle is, en route to the crime lab.
0: Where the vehicle is?
1: 10-4, do we have a crime scene out there on Edwards?
0: NDO-15 just made it on scene, and PD-3, hold on for a second, I'll check for the crime scene.
2: I'm out here now, I'm on a 934 crime scene, Felix.
1: 10-4, just advise, I'm still standing by for this vehicle.

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1: Go ahead.
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1: Before trauma, cool.
0: Before, I'm out.

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0: Alright, you're going to be going to trauma room, too. Thank you.
2: Trying to key up so I can let you know I can go to my call.
3: Now, so we'll dispatch you couple one traffic.
0: Trying to black the employees over here, not doing something, and they left me in his face.

0: when it's free, I can just call her saying the police will tell her, okay, I'll bring it back.
1: Six three four eight two five. 5 and 4.

0: click on the mixtape, 420 Robin Hood Road, it's 420 Robin Hood Road. Judy Williams advised it's an investigated location with a 20-year-old male and some kids.
1: Five, Robin Hood.
2: You advised 420 Robin Hood?
0: White.
2: Tonight.
0: Bullet and
2: bowling.
0: Is that bullet and bowling?
2: Simple.
0: You got who out with you?
2: Everybody.
0: Probably the Pharrell White, 1827 Rondeau Street. Jackson, Mississippi, that about is 9286, a black male, social, 426-634-825, he's unlicensed, ID card only, do you have a clear mic?
2: Simple.
0: He's going to be a warrant subject for violation of parole, burglary, forced entry, the ORI is the Department of Corrections. Also going to be one of Hines County. I have some charges on him.
2: Nigga.
0: I'm going to send him here for
2: tonight.
0: Send him here for some off.
1: India 35 there. India 15 and valid. Go call the car.

0: No need to look for Cranston. Got hit in the leg with a pellet gun.
1: Check while I was just in the advisor, I looked on Holmes and Elfers and Holmes and Lamp and I seen no crime scene.
0: The advisor, you know who did it. They were playing with it. I'm 10-8.
1: 10-4, so I don't need to respond.
0: We good.
1: 10-4, for sure.

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1: Well, I'm around by 10-8.
2: The record still not on scene. Gonna get another one rolling.
1: 6-4, I've got 1 mile. Bravo
0: 5. Bravo 5.
1: 10-23.
0: 4-5, you can't make the pass.
1: 4-3, in fact.
0: 2-4-5, you can't make the pass. 8-7-9.

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0: sent for. Yeah, it was sent to Capital PD also.
1: No. I'm going to send it to, I'm sending it to Hines County, Jay, and then we'll just send it to Wayne.
0: I see. Thank you.
1: Good morning.

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0: Newspaper, India 19. You want to see if the children's pediatric one that rape kit is ready to be picked up?
1: 10-4, you have a name and a case number.
0: She about to get it for me. 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

0: 4841 Churchill Drive, 4841 Churchill Drive, showing zone 5. 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
1: Fire, what's the number?
0: 4841 Churchill Drive, 4841 Churchill Drive.
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0: Falcon 1. Is 233 where the noise complaint's coming from, or is that where the caller is located at?
1: Put it out of the precinct, 10th Avenue.
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1: Smoke in the area over Spring Avenue. They were on Alamo at the time of the call.
0: That's good.

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1: He's advised that he's on the call, out on the call with
0: him. 3 and 4.

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0: No,
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0: 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Good boy, if you will, time you take the time for malicious mission.
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2: So in the 10, I'm seeing the correct address is 1359 Wheat Street. It was somebody burning in a pot. The fire is out. Engine 10, back and forth.
1: Great.
0: I'm looking at the command.
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1: 10-4, your case number is going to be 04489, 04489, your time is going to be... 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
0: 10-4.

0: 515, what was the AO my bus that just left this location here for?
1: I'm on that one.
0: Report of where?
1: He pulled up to the blue guy trying to locate her and Eric. She's at the wine and liquor store across the street, yeah.
0: Careful, pull me out.

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1: 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I'll check with Jaylen Harrison, J-A-Y-L-O-N, Harrison. 7-2-2002.
0: 10-4.
2: Transport,
0: she's sending a unit out now. 10-4,
2: thank you.
0: 10-4. Three requesting a transport unit. He's going to be at the intersection of Langley Avenue and Winters Creek. That's Langley Avenue and Winters Creek. He has a subject in custody.

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0: 334 Charlie Shift 4 Alpha Land Nanny, the sixth tower is domestic. 4611 out 55 North.
1: 40, dispatch.
0: 4 Bravo 4.
1: Dad 4, do you raise any others or do I need to contact them to see if that take one female, 16 years of age?
2: You know,
0: hold on one moment. I'm trying to get some
2: assistance before
0: after that
2: match. So that he's got to be clear. Charlie 96, be advised. Charlie 21, he is en route.
0: 10-4,
2: they didn't pop out. 10-4. 4-4, 21. That's 10-4. They're trying to log on to this traffic over the radio. 10-4.
0: 4-4,
2: Charlie 21. IBM 2831. 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
0: Thank you, 4 Charlie 21. 924. 4 Alpha 99, 4 Charlie 21, and route 2. 4 Bravo, 4 Charlie 21, your traffic.
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0: 4. What's your, you said 1021 in reference to the car you're on, so I can get the information for the chat. Correction, juvenile.

0: Civil, three advice, he was cut on the finger with a knife, but she's not, won't AMR to come check her out.
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1: Two four.
2: At 10:45, we're trying to locate you.
3: Miami Avenue, what is it?
2: 10:40, you can disregard.
0: 4 4 4 4 4 4 4 4 4 4 4 4 4 4 4 4 4 4 4 4 4 4 4 4 4 4 4 4 4 4 4 4 4 4 4 4 4 4 4 4 4 4 4 4 4 4 4 4 4 4 4 4 4 4 4 4 4 4 4 4 4 4 4 4 4 4 4 4 4 4 4 4 4 4 4 4 4 4 4 4 4 4 4 4 4 4 4 4 4 4 4 4 4 4 4 4 4 4 4 4 4 4 4 4 4 4 4 4 4 4 4 4 4 4 4 4 4 4 4 4 4 4 4 4 4 4 4 4 4 4 4 4 4 4 4 4 4 4 4 4 4 4 4 4 4 4 4 4 4 4 4 4 4 4 4 4 4 4 4 4 4 4 4 4 4 4 4 4 4 4 4 4 4 4 4 4 4 4 4 4 4 4 4 4 4 4 4 4 4 4

0: Yeah, be a nice finish.
1: I'm across the street at the liquor store. 10-4. Go ahead, Detroit.
2: David,
1: you know, you say 49 or what? We really circle.
2: He's at it, 4901 McWilliams Circle, saying he was assaulted by his children's mother.
1: Therefore, he wants to speak to an officer.
2: It's in reference to the product.
3: Well, let me get those apartment
2: numbers. Building 4, apartment 431.

Officer South Avenue is there. Check a Wakiva. It's going to be Yankee, Kilo, Echo, Victor, India, Alpha, Harris, 914-2000, 914-2000.

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0: 1538-174-9495, no computer. I'll be out here at Lindsay and Robinson. A little traffic jam with these no stop signs.
1: Second Avenue is 2934. Body cam is 3 Romeo 06. Second is going to be 4 Romeo 06. No laptop. Show it to take for a couple of mics. We're going to be in PC 1861.

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1: Hope 3.
0: Hey, when Lee comes in, one of y'all can get 1871.
1: Yeah.

One Bravo 3. I got you. I'm 2632 out of this PC. Also, this PC is going to be 1871.

0: Please.
1: Port Charles 415, see if the subject got ID on it and run it. Hello.
2: Not valid for course, sir.
0: Not for the mail, sir.
2: What a hearing, sir.
0: What is it for?
2: It's not valid, but it was an aggravated severe.
0: Damn, for what's the year off?
2: Hold on, let me put it back, because it might be not valid. I need to go. Hold on, one moment.
0: Come on.
2: Come on.
0: Come on.
2: Come on. Come on. Come
0: on.
1: Speak no loud talk. Show me KC for a couple months.
2: Charlie 5.
1: 10-4, if you run 27-4.
2: See, I have to ask you to switch over to M5.
1: 10-4, man.
2: M4. What happened, man?
0: Sorry.
2: 23-5-0. 9-1-4-4-Alpha.
0: Civil.
2: Central. Central, you just have a minute to service 210 Ryanwood, time 9:45.

0: Charlie 2.
1: Subject 10-8 HBO, one of the signs has been replaced. Ellen was toted away somewhere. And go and show me out here at 4155 Robinson, 4155 Robinson, Metro Lincoln Line. Stand by while they close.
0: 10-4.

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1: Two.
0: Careful, I'll put my appreciate. Some attention.
2: Well, I'm the channel now, 47.
0: Call 5 different.
2: 9-4.
0: 9-9.
3: 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Can you give me 21?
0: 10-4.
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4: it's for domestic, 210, Bradwood Drive. 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
3: 4-Charlie-2.
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4: 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Did you cop out of traffic?
3: What's the apartment of?
4: Building 3, apartment 3201. 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
3: Okay.
4: Step four.

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1: What's out of three?
0: 25598, issue V181, body count 0699.
1: Charlie 3, 9, 15.

0: Panther 7 dispatch, we made contact with the person here at this home. Looks like they're doing some remodel. He's finding a few leaves in the back. We've advised him to put the trash, put the fire out. He's extinguished the fire as we speak. So Ranger 7 back in service.
1: Copy, alright.
0: Repeat that.
1: 10-4, copy your traffic.
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3: 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Cooper Road at Fear Road. Thank you. 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

0: 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If it's in this, good morning. Leave the light clear.
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0: Pull me out.
1: What?
0: Come to 10-7, have a good night. Two Bravo
1: 3.
0: Bravo 37, G7, have a good night.
1: 4. Charlie 4. Hi. Okay. 4. Could you advise if AMR has a question route or standby?

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1: Come on, I got something up for you. Come up for you, excuse me.
0: Go ahead.
1: Hi, Miranda Quincy. Miranda Quincy. Promise me your first name, last name. Charlie Lima, India, November. Charlie Yankee. That's 10-3 of 888.

0: 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Apartment number.
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It's showing 10-10 for Miranda Quincy. 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

0: Charlie 2.
1: What?
0: Put me out at this gas station. Put me out on foot.
1: 10-4, 2-5-5-2-5-5-2-7-11, Greenway Drive, Minnesota, 2839, Donaldson Drive. Yeah.

0: You tap it, what's on the floor?
1: Oh, sir.
0: It's gonna be at the Circle K, 6154 Old Canton Road, 6154 Old Canton Road. 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We're gonna hear their Toyota roll quick, please.
2: The white female is still trying to hit everybody that was sick.
1: Careful, dispatch. Thank you, fine.
3: Try to see. Show me. You can show me back 10 a.m. after Sector 1. I remember Walmart as well.
2: Whatever, I see where I was left.

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2: Try to see. What unit you had responded to Walmart?
0: Oh,
2: boy, you can show me a map of China. I'm going to name it up.

And the alternative there is to issue the EQ-8. 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
0: Delete email, 2703, I've been issue V179. My camera 6, Romeo 06, laptop 070.
1: That was 2073179,
0: 6 Romeo 06,
1: and that camera, that's 070.
0: My IBM is 2703. My camera is 6 Romeo 06.
1: Yes.

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1: Go ahead, Nassim.
0: 2237 SUV 227 9478 to Juliet 9.
1: Question, what's up?
2: Three Charlie 6. A42 PC 1885 camera 4248 laptop 2 Juliet 4.
1: Thank you. 3 Charlie 2 camera laptop 2 4 3 Charlie 2 camera 0100 laptop 2 Kilo Alpha.
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0: Okay, 24, from Florida, the survey value is 755 Green Cross Drive, 755 Green Cross Drive. Was unable to get a building or an apartment number, subject to 93, the apartment. The call center advised that a female was getting assaulted at the location. They heard the screaming in the background at White Oaks apartment. The line went 10-7 and couldn't get it back because she called from a disconnected phone.
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0: Four, thank you.

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2: On board, we'll be 1080 HBO.
0: This is the dispatch on back tonight. Domestic disturbance, 3305 Santa Rosa Street. That's 3305 Santa Rosa Street. I speak with Miss Tanya Norwood. She advised her brother, baby mama, on scene, caused a disturbance. She advised she also kicked in the door. And I advise on witness activated by camera.
1: What's the number on Santa Rosa?
0: 3305.

0: can't advise if this was the disturbance well the call I had you all in rap to. We got another call from the 755 Glen Cross. It should be building 2 apartment 127. It could possibly be from the female.
1: Building 2, apartment 127.
0: 10-4.
2: It's going to be on I-220 southbound, just before or north of Hanging Moss. I'm going to be out with a black Chevy Tahoe and a silver Dodge Charger. Can you get a chance? Can you give me a case number for this 1050, please?
0: Yeah.

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1: Tango 15.
2: Good.
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0: 2493, the area of 2475 Greenfield Avenue. 2475 Greenfield Avenue. It should be near building 18. I don't know if it's a gate in there, but it's on blue lights. I hear it. It's some sort of town home. Oh, wait.
2: Charlie 97, Charlie 2.
0: Charlie 2.
2: Can you keep Mobile Avenue on your round due to armed robbery earlier today? That blue light area.
0: Yeah,

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0: 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Laptop 2076.
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2: Sir Charlie 3.
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0: Tower 4. Let me have a three.
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1: I have a project in 6639 Route 1, 6390 Route 1. 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It's happening about an hour ago at the Dollar Tree. White Toyota. 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It'll be waiting at the location.
0: The location is 10-4. I keep it on my rounds. I'm looking at it.
1: What?
0: That's 10-4, okay. So what was that location?
1: 6380 Ridgewood Road. 6380 Ridgewood Court Drive near the Dollar Tree. King Sears is a complaint here that happened about an hour ago. White Toyota Highlander.
2: What's that one?
0: Did he provide a tax?
1: No, I didn't. We didn't just pay him on the tax. It's just how you still have it. Which one am I going to hit?
2: You said $1
1: just bought a Dollar Tree. 6380 Ridgewood Court Drive.
0: Charlie 3, 1023.
2: 4.

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1: Beginning number is going to be 169394.
2: And you're receiving it.
3: Rescue 11 on scene, dispatch. We are at 3071 Greenwood Avenue. That's correct.
2: It's correct. 3071 is correct.
3: What's the nature of this call?
2: I'm responsible for the location.

Four, five, you have anything?

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1: Temple, I'm here at the gate. Temple, copy direct.
0: Tyler Seats. It's going to be the same situation. They handle it now. I'll be tonight, sure.
2: Temple, I'm out. Four trying to run it around to the car, Jesse. I'm going to get you to start running. We'll get you another unit. 5555 Manhattan Road, 5555 Manhattan Road. Hey, man, you at the location? In apartment, Alpha, Black Mill, Jeremy, please don't be trespassing. He's supposed to be banned from the location. Wearing black shorts, no shirt on, in front of either head. The pines at Manhattan.
0: What's happening, bro?
2: 10-4. Need a unit to respond with 4 Charlie 4 and Route 2. A disturbance, 5555 Manhattan Road, in front of either Alpha.
0: Alright, 9-6, you only need that primary unit out there on this carjacking. It's been already up here, just only a primary. Everybody else be 10-8 right there.
2: Step 4. We're trying to 2. Chris, we're 4 Charlie 4 and round 2 of the service at 5265 Manhattan Road. 5255 Manhattan Road is going to be in front. Building Alpha for a disturbance. Steve Matthew, Jeremy Smith, Black Mill, Black Shorts, no shirt.
3: Four Charlie Four, around here.
2: Four Charlie Five, 8th Avenue, 368 Lamont Avenue, 368 Kill Street. And Willie Young at the location. He advised when he came home, he looked at his security camera, saw a white male person trying to break in, wasn't sure what was going on.
3: 4 Charlie One. 10-23.
2: Temple, I'll be in my place. 10-4, 10-4, 10-4, 10-4, 10-4, 10-4, 10-4, 10-4, 10-4, 10-4, 10-4, 10-4, 10-4, 10-4, 10-4, 10-4, 10-4, 10-4, 10-4, 10-4, 10-4, 10-4, 10-4, 10-4, 10-4, 10-4, 10-4, 10-4, 10-4, 10-4, 10-4, 10-4, 10-4, 10-4, 10-4, 10-4, 10-4, 10-4, 10-4, 10-4, 10-4, 10-4, 10-4, 10-4, 10-4, 10-4, 10-4, 10-4, 10-4, 10-4, 10-4, 10-4, 10-4, 10-4, 10-4, 10-4, 10-4, 10-4, 10-4, 10-4, 10-4, 10-4, 10-4, 10-4, 10-4, 10-4, 10-4, 10-4, 10-4, 10-4, 10-4, 10-4, 10-4, 10

0: Different.
1: We have negative mail tonight.
0: For me, complaining 368 Levon Avenue, 368 Levon Avenue, crashing his King Street. Same movie, young man, video footage on his ring camera was subject to breaking through the power.
1: 368, you say on LeBron Street?
0: 368
1: Echo
0: Romeo Oscar November, I think it's an empty world. Yes, 10-4. Well, if I can see

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2: Good for.
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0: The following due case information, now it's going to be for multiple charges. 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
2: Oh, there's 0452-0452. 12 Monica King Jr. Drive. 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
1: Unit
0: 5, 22-33-22-45. I'm repeating. I'm repeating. I'm repeating.
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0: What color is that Affinity?
1: Black in color.
0: 10-4, rank kind of say 10-4. I don't want negative content with that.
1: 10-4, I appreciate it.
0: This is one, but it's gonna be a Harris County tag, bro.
1: And where were you at?
0: Hope Creek, but it just pulled out of the parking lot. Simply, you just passed it.

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2: 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Okay, 好。好，那是这个，我现在回去，我现在的家里。

0: Leghorn.
1: What's the case number drawn for over there? Oh, Malicious Pimpon.

0: 961. I'm out with it at IHOP.
1: 10-4. Channel 1, dispatch.

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I don't want you to transfer this back. Give me this card. We push your location back to Alma Thompson.

0: I'm out with the complainant as well.
1: What time, sir?
2: I think she might be out with the complainant. Is this Mr. Kit Ken?
1: What time, 13? Sorry, I'm marking this location. Me and Tracy have a gas over here. We're back.
2: I'm going to ask you to shoot my face. I was just complaining. Mr. Ken.

0: 3, you had just been to say.
1: 10-4.
0: 10-4, give me my dial for you.

0: Three Charlie five. Three Charlie three.
1: Oh, five.
2: Here you go, man.
0: Kissler 2, 3 Charlie 3, 3 Charlie 5, me and Raptor 755. Sorry, 3 Charlie
3: 3. See, I'm already out here, what you got?
0: 10-4, building 29, you have another complaint about it, their tires were flayed, they want to report.
3: 10-4, I'll be on route as soon as I get down with this. Is building 29, what's the apartment number?
0: They didn't give an apartment number. Let me call back and see if they actually want to report. If they advise is their vehicle and they're going to be standing out, but they didn't give an apartment number or description. Stand by.
3: Stand by, okay.
2: So 192-074-096. Repeating, 192-074-096.
0: Three Charlie 6.
3: Go ahead.
0: You're calling about the third citizen. 10-3 building 29. Check for a red sedan and see if the vehicle has been damaged or tires have been flayed. No further given. If they didn't advise when it's occurred, possibly the same call you're already on.
3: Well, I'm going to be at building 2. I think building 29 across the street, but I'll take it out as soon as I get down over there.
0: Check for.
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0: 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Big shot,

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2: What's right, sir?
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2: Beautiful.

0: 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It's for traffic by your case, it'll be 23-07-04-517-04-517-7 Kyle Shaw, 2214. And what's your badge you want to call today?
1: I'm being malicious. Let me get the last four one more time.
0: Last four. 4517-4517 for malicious traffic.
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1: 10421, this is a quick trip. It's 16-955. City card, black male, all black, refused to leave, out big in the customs for money. 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
0: 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Are you about Family Dollar?
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1: 251506.
0: 10-4. This is 3-8.
1: Six. Efendim geri, sen bu dinleyicisin.
0: Amazing.
1: Well, it's gonna be for the first time. I haven't taken the other guy yet, but it's gonna be for her. She wanna fly a little for it.
0: Building 2, apartment 123, in case on the ground for super domestic. In case it's gonna be 2607-04522. Call creative time to show up for 2231.
1: I'm 2023. What's the what vehicle we're looking for?
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1: Charlotte 4.
0: Charlotte 4. Can you have Robert Homicide? 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
1: Okay.

0: Four Charlie four.
1: For where?
0: The text said Colorado is digit 12-14. Check the technology.

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1: Yeah.

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Follow-up by who? Yeah. Hey, of course. 111-185. 111-185.

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0: Oh, building 29.

0: 4-4. How many 4-4-1?
1: You put me out of the building, 29, 19. You still ain't getting no complaints for this address?
2: Even no complaints concerning his advisors of red sedan, a female, smashed the tire with. Nobody called in claiming to be here. I was last seen wearing all black trying to harm him. Quick, CD.
3: Where y'all at, Ralph? Come on, Ralph.
2: If I was 6-3, Charlie 3, 4 bullet and bowling, 4-5-6-4 bullet treated, quick trip, pressure. Super quick. Black male on with a knife on scene causing a 1047. Charlie 4, you can go back to 10-8. Charlie 5 or 6-3, Charlie 3 for me, please.
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0: 2024.
1: Four.
0: For a minute, if I was to be that one in person, who are you taking off?
1: Solid three. Solid three. Come on, VCO, Barbara Russell and Hemingway. We're going to be on Barbara Russell and Harriet. Barbara Russell and Harriet. Next one, I'm going to read 268 Charlie Fosford Bravo. 268 Charlie Fosford Bravo.

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1: Oh, 40379 for position.
0: For position of marijuana on this one.
1: For cup.
0: Attention units, stand by for a brief stand check. Anyhow, you just advise me on your status in 20 for a store with Charlie Warren. What's your location?
2: I'm sending on fine. If you can clear that call, the vehicle's located and returned to her, to the complainant's home.
0: 10-4-11-46. Charlie.

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1: 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I'm letting me have first report to seat 451-836. He has suspended license. He has 1, 2, 3, 4 feet to a piece of Hines County, 3 feet to a piece of Flowood, 1 with Richmond, 2 with Utica, 3 with MHC, 3 with us, 2 with MHC, and another one with Utica, no NCIC. I'll be calling on one.
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0: Happy to raise your night. Portion of the ball.
1: You can lie for joking with us. Go ahead,
0: Charlie 5. Show me 45, 455 Bravo with this key up. 28 is going to be X-ray November, Tango 905. Your Texas plate. X-ray November, Tango 9057.

0: 3 Charlie 6, you pay 4.
1: I'm 1080 for you.
0: 10 4, this is 3 Charlie 5, 3 Charlie 3.
2: 5. Sorry, go ahead.
0: I'll take the city correctly drive, cross the hanging mouth. Charlie 5 and Charlie 6, 3 dishes to go. Charlie 5 and Charlie 6, 517 Kirkley Drive, crossing Hagen Moss Road, Burn Residence, General Motion, no key holder, request PD.
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0: 517 Kirkley Drive, crossing Hagen Moss Road.
1: I'm not.
0: I'm up here to interact, information about the care.
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0: Foot Alpha.
1: 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I mean, Mike Charlie Echo 259.
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0: 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Hotel Sierra India 27.
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1: Tenei.
0: Claro, fica esperto.
1: Now, human screen, finishing my 76 short, 4 Charlie 1 in Briarwood, 4 Charlie 2 still in Manhattan, 4 Charlie 3, are you 10-8?
0: 10-4.
1: 10-4, 4 Charlie 4 showing you on I-5, 4 Charlie 5 showing you at 167 Briarwood, 4 Charlie 21 showing you at 167 Briarwood is the same as we have now 11-52.
0: So you show me tonight from Santa Fe.
1: Charlie 3, you about to show you tonight?
0: Zero.
1: Charlie 4.
0: I'm here out to the city hall on one black female, 115-436, 115-436, 034.

0: 4 Charlie, 41. 21. Get public cars to take the please rail.
1: F1.
2: F1 just got up to a vehicle on I-220 northbound and Highway 80, I-220 northbound, crossing Highway 80. Vehicle almost sideswiped me. I'll be out with a Kia, no tag. Be a sector 2 at this time.
1: Watch out, 3 here, we're out 10-4.
0: Yeah, but what's that point?
1: Highway 18, I'm from the east route.
0: Yeah,

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1: Bye.
0: You requesting a record for the Kia?
2: 10-4.
0: 10-4, give me a mic and I'll advise you on it.
3: Probably. What's on my social?
0: Go ahead with the social.
3: 587-874-4924. 587-874-4924.
0: Charles Thornburg.
3: What's her name? I say Thornburg, Charles Thornburg.
0: Kashara, A.S. number 2119 Willing Way, apartment 67, Jackson, Mississippi, 39209. To be able to black female, showing license, not once or once on NCSC.
3: So.
0: Sure.
3: Sorry, can you put me out with one?
0: Thank you.

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1: Three.
0: It should have been 033 to 300 block on Shepherd Road, 300 block on Shepherd Road, 597, no turn to see. 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
1: 21.
0: What's that for?
1: It's a young man's baby mama slashed his girlfriend's tire and scratched up the vehicle and left a dirty tampon on the windshield.
0: Well, well, how many tires are slashed and how many windows are broke?
1: All four tires were slashed and she only carved up the back, the trunk of the vehicle. And there's only one dirty tampon on the windshield.
0: Tampon. Paint job plus those tires, this should be enough for a felony. You can go ahead right up as a felony malicious mischief. You got it in custody?
1: Mm-hmm.
0: All right, if you got it in custody, you can head to headquarters with them. Make sure you take pictures of the scene if you can, and I'll be headed that way.
1: Careful.
0: Also, the complainant, make sure you get a statement from them or tell them to come downtown so I can get a statement from them, either one.
1: 10-4. I don't know if they're going to be able to get downtown, but I'm going to give them the right statement.
0: That'll work.

0: ese Juan a usted va a utilizar driver vehicle, bueno, son las como get vehicle.
1: Four channel one. This vehicle be going with the record or to the impound?
2: To the record.
1: After.

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1: 10-4.
0: 22099 Highway 18. Hermanville, Mississippi, that is about 215 of 2000. A black female, social 428 875305. License no NCLC.
1: That's 10-4. That's going to take possession of your vehicle, my boy.
0: Four Charlie two. Two. Responded to 4633 Estelle Drive, 4633 Estelle Drive, across the Northside Drive. 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Came to his location and damaged some items in his home. He requests a PDF.
1: What's the location?
0: 4633 Estelle Drive.

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0: 4 Charlie, 21.
1: This is the location, Megan Ray, the South, Texas City.
0: This way.
1: I was just about to say I won't make a mistake. I'm moving this way.
0: 10-4.

0: You contacted one side of one traffic that says vehicle is traveling at high rate of speed and he's trying to catch up to it. This is all side of one.
1: I got to stop headquarters. I'll be at a McDowell and Crystal Manor, McDowell Road, Crystal Manor. Now, Illinois is 28, Foxtrot, Papa, 286438. That's McDowell Road and Crystal Manor.
0: Got another user assist when I try to win McDowell Crystal down on this retail 1250.
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1: 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What's the rest of the number?

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0: How's that the inventory? They continue studies in the capital. You said they still don't have a unit on scene.
1: Today.
0: Stop this, please.
1: Chris?

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0: In 20. Press the engine 28. Can police advise you on scene? The scene is secure for you to come in.
1: You got Captain AMR on scene, dispatch?
0: I got police. They're on scene. The scene is secure to come in. I will call AMR and steal Captain. I already notified them to come in, but they're staging too.
1: Just to dispatch, reason that we've seen AMR, but they took off at a different location. Go ahead and verify the address with me again once more.
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1: You can show us on scene, dispatch.
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1: 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VTO Hotel Quebec, Charlie 082.
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1: Valero
3: Garrison. Can I speak up for me?
1: Valero Garrison.
3: Charlie 3.
2: Green Rebel 1.
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0: St. Louis, 9 at 10:23.
1: And thank you.

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1: Anybody Charlie 6?
0: We need to lie by 1 Charlie 5, 1 Charlie 2. We are right to assume that the occupied slash the mid. Correct, assume that the occupied slash the third wing. 3016 Longwood Drive, 3016 Longwood Drive. Female calls in a voluntary neighbor was shooting into her home and she's fine. Tell the virus if anyone shot.
1: Fire
0: cut. One Charlie 2, you
2: got? And our location, your words were slurring together.
0: Okay. Being around with 1 Charlie 5 to assume it to occupy slash disturbing. 3016 Longwood Drive. Unknown female about her neighbor is on scene, shown into her home at this time. Can't advise if anyone shot.
2: 10-4, I'm out.
0: Switch your body cam.

0: 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Sorry, go ahead.
1: Hey, what's happening? The current citizen from the apartment complex said she could see three black male subjects wearing all black, armed with unknown caliber guns.
0: Third copy.
2: Black copy, Ralph.
1: Well, now everybody can realize that on this house.

0: I'm coming down West Highland toward Lynch. I don't see anybody in the street but me. Well, black Cadillac. Going down the direction.
1: Well, what color is it,
0: Sally?
1: You wearing all black?
0: The car is all black. There was no one on the street but me and another car.
1: Okay, except for I'm not sure what she's seeing,
2: but she just out. You copy, Charlie 5 and Charlie 3. I didn't see anybody on the street but myself and the another vehicle.
1: On Facebook, Citizen St. Fitz, show 2-3 tonight, UTO by 2-2-1-10.
3: I got you. 2-3, I got you.

0: to tough. I put me at 1521 West Highland. You know, black men, they trying to break in cars. This is apartment complex.
1: For all of this money, you know, all the building you're responding 1525 West Highland. What building are you near to try to buy from?
0: At the entrance of Highland Real Park.
2: Actually, show me around to one.
1: Well, you're missing by the camera, Eric.
2: 2-3 around. Thanks, Trev.
1: I never even know that.
2: For
1: and I'll speak up for me.
2: And I'm a corner.
1: 239 Cooper Road, 239 Cooper Road. Before I got this. Take too much of money, Cam. Ron, how did you wish it for me?
2: Say the sheriff, but you don't have a sheriff case when they find his residence.

0: Then they were, hell, I was like,
1: it's not.

0: The top 5 of those units, y'all can just ignore it. I just keep the area on rounds. I'm walking the apartment, I don't see the cars, damage.
1: Charger 10-4.
2: You say you don't see any vehicles damaged?
0: A negative.
2: Get my copy.
0: 3 I copy. 4 I copy.

Alo. Sì. Temporary, we have to deal with flashbacks.

That's the rescue Atlanta, California. This is the location of 3 Christian, 239 Cooper Road, 239 Cooper Road. So if you miss the location, I'm beating heavily at the location. It's already off the air, I've already been advised.

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Contact arrival home side, safety for Charlie 5. 1 Charlie 5, what's your 21?

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0: Una idea. 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
1: Four cops.
0: Two cops.
1: Two.
2: Our last name spell is Sierra Hotel Oscar Oscar Kilo. First name spell is Sierra Hotel India Sierra Tango Yankee. Charlie Hotel Oscar Oscar Kilo. First name Charlie Hotel India Sierra Tango Yankee.
0: She has the first name is K-R-I-S-T-Y, Christy.
2: Forward. Preparation on that on file.

0: Where did you see what AMR is, please?
1: 175 Woodshed 21 and 4 LZ coming in. They coming in off of.
0: Or you can put AMR out.
1: If I want to know.
0: Okay, for their first name spelling is going to be Charlie Hotel Romeo India Sierra Tango Yankee.

0: Dispatcher, speedy on thing.
1: Chris, are you speedy on thing?
0: That's clear. Mr. 11 arriving on scene. Beat out investigation.
1: What? Charlie 4, disregard on that last traffic. It's going to be FD pulling up. Still standing by for AMR. One Charlie, for you out the white female.
2: That's 10-4.
1: Her birthday was 02-16-1989, of course, 1998, 10-4.
2: 10-4.

0: 주차를 가요.
1: I'm gonna
0: ride through about 156 Jacksonville Boulevard Patrol, so we see in the 911 call, you see a female talking in the background. Patrol, so he's doing the visit.
1: That's all right.
0: What's the name? Patrol,
1: please.

0: Certified as vet.
1: What's up, Pat? Go ahead.
0: Well, may I go ahead and get a case number for shooting an Arc 5 vehicle slash malicious?
1: 26-07-04551.
2: 26-07-04551. How do you call him? Ready to copy?
1: 801-309-212.
2: 801-309-212. Advise to 1012, stand by. That's it, traffic now, come all the way through.
1: Are you copying?
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2: 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Yeah. Definitely, man, need a new crime.
1: This is T-Mobile crime phone, please. Just it for show of my child before we put the mobile crime with Calabasas Springs. Ticket violation for both.
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1: I finally request the mobile crime, Pastor.
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0: No, well, you got anything over.
1: SoCal phone, it just said.
0: I'll get a sign up.
1: Three different places.
0: Are all going to sign up on calls?
1: They're going to be showing 2 and 6 minutes.

0: Right.
1: Two Charlie three.
0: Hey, with the traffic, Two Charlie three.
1: Come on, VCO. I'm on Parkside, please, near West Capitol. Parkside, please, near West Capitol. 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
0: Right now, your time is 147.
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0: 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Sorry, excuse me, back in service. I got.

0: MI-114, you don't see you on Cooper Road, we call it an auto theft?
1: Negative. I'm going to code it in a second.
0: Just say for it. Is that address 239 Cooper Road?
1: It would be 415. You discovered that with 415
0: Cooper. 415
1: Cooper.

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0: For Federal 88 West North Side, black Kia sedan sitting on a lot, unknown occupant, in front of Rose.
1: Sir, I'm on a parking lot. I mean, if I don't come see them, I find it.
0: Frederick by camera, 1-1.
2: Charlie 5, put me out on the lot also.

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Thanks for CD.

0: 2 Charlie, 4 2 Charlie, 5 2 Charlie, 9 7.
1: Where are you?
0: 24 units, I responded to a shooting intent. 293 South Prentice, 293 South Prentice. We got Miss Becky on the line about 19-year-old female has been shot. I know where the shooter is. 293 South Prentice out First Street. AMR, you'll be notified.
1: Well, put me in here. I heard the shots go off.
0: We'll take for you a back up. 123, everybody.
1: Bye, Captain. Sorry.
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1: Charlie, you're about to call us in.

0: No,
1: talking to you and it can't happen. It's 2-9-3-5. It's a channel right here. Time.
0: Hold on.

0: We still got a caller on the line, so I'm still not sure where the shooter is, but we still got a caller on the line. She's with the victim.
1: Four for me.
0: Four. Five eyes, fine. You want to come on in?

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0: 24, in the unit on Rockaway 202, that's time, 334 Howard Street, Newville, Quebec. Right, the sixth person called in, 34 Howard Street.
1: Put me out. I'm praying.
0: Copy, got your 8-4-2.
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0: 1 Charlie 3. 1 Charlie 3.
1: Tiago, pull me out of UMC.
0: 4 Charlie 3. Four Charlie 1. 4 Charlie 1. 7 Charlie 6. Repeat that again for one. 10 4 7 Charlie 6.
2: 10-4,
0: is mobile crime on scene with you?
2: 10-4, he advised the signal, yo.
0: 10-4, was he notified about that soon? He was looking, he's 21.
2: 19 to headquarters, I got that car. I've been right once I leave Longwood.
0: 10-4, I got 24.
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for the 21. Yeah, man, you coming back today, RTO.

0: 3 Charlie 5, 3 Charlie 3.
1: Sorry, Charlie 5, 3 Charlie 3. 5.
0: Alright, 3 Charlie 5, 3 Charlie 3. They were responsible for 4125 Sunset Drive, crossing Utah, Lincoln Garden Apartment. Steve Sonya at this location. Allows you have a 3 to 4 year old young child walk outside the gate.
1: Simple, concerned city just laid me down. We on Sunset looking for the caller, huh?
2: Fine, copy. Put us on Sunset.
0: 3 Charlie 3, you advise you already asked somebody to flag you down. Who are you at with?
1: The subject advised me as a caller on Sunset. He couldn't call in because his cell phone was dead. I'm on Sunset paying rent for the problem now. I'll advise, I'm familiar with the complaint and the trial.
2: 5, same traffic.
0: We have a female out with their young girl now. She doesn't have the young girl in her possession. She's near building. We at the front of the gate with their young girl.
1: Careful, I'll make Sunset.
2: Charlie 5, put us in the complex.

0: All right, 3 times 3. Yeah, I see you.
1: I'm in the front of the apartment complex. She don't see my life. What kind of business she in?
0: Okay, let's go to the tape. So we got another call about that they're going to be at the tape. So, oh, I'm sorry. The female just called back about they went to the tape. So they feel safer there.
1: Yeah.
0: Correction. The baby kept walking before they followed the baby to take the toe. They didn't want to put the baby in the car. They just trailing back the baby.
1: Only five. We had to take the 44-14.
0: Oh, y'all can't fix the body care.

0: Tell Haven manager to keep on around. So I advise him that you are already doing that, but they want to see you from your building A, send you some lights and signs for them.
1: Ma'am, I just got out that parking lot after sitting there for about 5 minutes. I'm telling you, I'll make another round through there before the end of my shift.
0: That's it for her. I advise them that you just left out the parking lot. They said they didn't see anybody. So this building A just to make sure they can hit me and see you.
1: 10-4 already did.
0: 10-4, thank you.

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1: Here's the time they're going to be leaving this scene with JPD. We're going to be back in service.
2: Debriefing.
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0: 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Two nine three, blue lights. Mobile Avenue.
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Well, if you need a text, I'm standing by for the charge. Charlie 3 to Charlie 97. She got fucked.

0: Three Charlie Five.
1: Oh, five.
0: You five, like, I already advised. Are you out with Three Charlie Three at Building 8, Apartment 108?
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0: 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Thank you.

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0: Can you advise if AMR is en route to us?
1: Problem now. We need to step it up.
0: Negative, Nick. Just protocol. Everything appears to be 10-4.
1: 10-4, I'm stepping on the left.
0: In disregard, they're pulling in now.
1: 10-4. Loud and long speedy to check it out. Right, right. Charlie 3 Kyle 15.5, if I can get to 21.
2: You ready for it now?
1: Okay, sir.
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0: 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Give me a case number for information.
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1: What's up?

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0: Sir, 2-6-0-6-0-7-0-4-5-6-1-0-4-5-6-1.

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0: 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This is how it started. 3-4 Holly, 3-3-4 New Holly Street, a suspicious person in the building with a 7-7 black hoodie, and was walking around vehicles.

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1: It doesn't matter if it's near around 3340 Howard Street, that was built.
2: Good night. Maybe left part up off the rubble.

0: would.
1: One Charlie two.
0: Long with it.
1: Strong 1-Charlie-3-8, you on C-1-Charlie-4?
2: Tonight, that way alignment.
1: 1-Charlie-5?
0: 10-4. On Longwood.
1: 1-Charlie-6?
0: 10-8, yes sir.
1: 10-4, intercept check 239, 1-Charlie-4 and 1-Charlie-6, rearrange for 200 Rebel Wolf for a disturbance. Going to be located near the front gate. And they're requesting no license sirens. Upon Ridge Gardens, Rebel Wolf, 200 Rebel Wolf. Going to be for a disturbance located near the front gate. The complaint officer requests no lights or sirens.
2: 4 o'clock.
0: 6 o'clock.
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1: Seven.
0: Are you 10 feet for clouds? Oh, you have 10 feet.
2: Bravo, 12 9 9 0 3 2 4 4.
0: Flag has. Row 3630 running road, building 5 apartment 56, building 5 apartment 56. Going to be at the front cliff south apartment.
1: Oh.
2: Come on, roll with the unit.
0: I have a bunch of money.

0: ครับครับ
1: 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Yeah, I'm coming to the gate.
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0: Charlie 1, what's the bill number again? What's that building number again?
1: Building 5, apartment
0: 50. Pull me out. Can you have a private
1: step out? It was kind of bad to sign citizen.
0: 10-4. Be advised, they have security lock codes on the front entrance of the door, unable to gain access. I was tempted to knock on the sheet, so I let me in. Stand by.

0: show of TNA, RTO, and Margin, not transport over 4 days or more.
1: Boy, what did you advise their mother's name was?
0: Turn on your traffic.
1: What did you advise the mother's name was?
0: Katira White. Katira White.
1: Katira White, W-R-I-G-H-T, or White, W-I-T-E?
0: White, like the color of W-H-I-T-E.
1: That's it for Katira White. We got a date of birth on.
2: Clear departments. Yeah, I'm out on. Civil.
3: Warren, you're about to lose tonight.
2: Civil.
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0: Charlie 4. If you will, could you run a Javadri Austin database? 6/16/99.
1: Are you calling his first name?
0: Seven. Never mind, I have it. Javadric Malik Austin, 6547 Abraham Lincoln Drive, Jackson, Mississippi, 39213, blackmail, unlicensed, no wants or warrants on ECLC. Okay, folks.

0: Air one.
1: Air four. IBM 2706. Air four. IBM 2652. Following TK. AA5. 1017 to City Holden. Three times black female. Three times black male.
0: Right.
1: To Raymond, correction.
0: I got 7.2 today.

0: 10-4, you're showing unit is big, so take HBO, your eyes on clearance.
1: What's your point?
0: I'll be around to stop wheeling rifle.
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0: 2 Charlie 5, 2 Charlie 4. 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
1: Uh-huh.
2: 6-6 on Harley.
1: You celebrate tonight. We, number UTL.
0: Step 4. 201.

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1: What
0: rock?

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0: One Charlie, three.
1: Eight.
0: RTF 10-8. You can call that for information. So I'm back about to check the one.
1: You guys have information.
0: Have a

0: 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From this location. What's that location? The sector 2 radio quiz me at it.
1: Two four eight, 20. 3 South Furnace Creek, 293 South Furnace Creek.

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1: 1989,
0: single year. Region is from North Southern.
1: From your route, Indian 19 to 203 South Princess 314. Even though you can have your mobile crying unit is 10-8 from his last call in route to you.
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1: Prentice, 19, all same time, 323.

0: 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You understand my fourth fence taking the status in 20, so I'm with 322.
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0: 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What's up?
1: Clear.
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1: 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Please, it's 330. 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
1: 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And Michelle Rogers still falls on Fina, assaulting her.

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1: Parker.

0: Charlie 2, 3, Charlie 3. The missing disturbance at 3020 Bailey Avenue, 3020 Bailey Avenue. Across the monument, see Mr. Chenderi. About his girlfriend on scene refusing to leave.
1: 3020 Bailey 3, Ralph.
2: Two copy, Ralph.
0: I hope you need the right, thank you, body here.

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0: Dishman, can you advise on where that complainant is or the suspect is?
1: The complainant advised she was stepping down, but it is going to be a female. 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
0: 10-4. 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

0: Condella 421, stand by for your final status check. Tango 3, Charlie 2.
1: Two. I'm at California, negative. 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

0: Okay, so now you stand by for a status check of Archer 20 and status 231.
1: 2 Charlie 2 Charlie 3 Pressure 2 Charlie 4 Prince 2 Charlie 5
0: 2 Charlie 9 7 You still on standing for South Prentice?
2: Yeah,
0: and 2 9 9 you still on standing for South Prentice?
2: Yeah, we shall
0: have. And for our copy, even if that's just, I'm just trying to put a time in now, 14.

Call for the senior citizen evacuation of a citizen. They had the shell, so it was being broken into.

0: ماشي.
1: فوتين على كده.
2: Five eight seven eight three. The five eight seven eight three is the shell.

0: 21.
1: Come out with a white color Honda Civic that came from that location over here at the other gas station across the street of Texaco.
2: Doing it right now. Yeah, down to the ballot finishes.

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1: Ten four.
0: Watch out, 4, do you need 10-4? 10-4, I'm
1: gonna clear the store real quick. It's your total 10-4, I need all the messages. So I'm checking on primary, retired 420.
0: Four Charlie 401.
1: Holding 1040. 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
0: Well, I would. He did advise that he saw the door open and left the location.
1: And it used to be even run at the Shell gas station. 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

0: What kind of sleep? Put me out on BTO. I'll be on Highway 18 near Mad Ass Road. I'll be on Black Color, GMC Sierra. It's gonna be Bravo Kilo, Bravo Echo, Alpha, X, Sierra Tango. 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

0: 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I'm going to start coming up.
1: Hello. This is about 4:23. It's when the wind up. The low up now so far on 4:22.
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1: 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KSL 26-07-0457-0457-5.
0: Program. You shall not.

0: This is Golden Capital 59, Glen Cross, Building 29, Apartment 336. We now have the owner here. It's going to be Miss Annie Lindsay.
1: Just on my route.
0: 10-4, showing you a route. Activate the body cam. 449 is my time. Thank you.

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0: 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Parallel to the railroad track for grass fire.
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0: That'd be 1093 in Steelhaven and Golden Key. Blue light.
1: 503. Charlie 6 for you, I'm saying, for 1059 Green Cross.
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0: Fort Charlie, 21 and Fort Charlie 4, we got some evidence out here.
1: Minor.
0: We got some evidence of the face they stole from the location. They had ran behind the building, over into the wooded area and jumped the fence to the oil.

0: Tell me.
1: Do you know a person in Fort Worth or somebody on Broadway tonight for a malicious tidbit, female? Could be Annie Lindsay.
0: Annie Lindsay, and who called about her car being busted out of 759 Green Cross Drive, I could check with Precinct 4 and see if she's been arrested.
1: Precinct 4, that is the person that owned the car. He don't know the girlfriend. Well, I don't know the girlfriend name. But he said it's on Briarwood.

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1: Okay, call 8515.

0: You and I have on the parking lot of CSL Plaza for Northbrook.
1: I'm headed that way now, just that. It's 3 charges.
0: Hey, boy, expect your body count, putting you on a call, 5-6.

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Okay. 1023 is the L platform.

0: September after that. Trying to get in contact with the, I don't know, the vehicle. He trying to get in contact with it now.
1: 4-3, drive 5.
2: 4-5.
1: Ask me the question, you Jay, want to assist the County Line in Hilda, the County Line Road in Hilda, they have a vehicle fire. They're requesting you to assist Jay, want to track patrol.
2: 10-4, en route.
1: Trying to get in route, activate the body cam. Thank you.

0: Charlie 2.1. What color was that car in the video?
1: Nine.
0: What color was that car in the video?
1: Said, what color was that car?
0: Zero.
1: It was a black vehicle. It looks like a sedan, a small sedan. You got to tell that one of those, but can't make out what kind of car it is, though.

be Yankee Delta Charlie 9076. 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

0: Thank you, bro. If you don't stop that, feel the 10-6, we should just run the 10.
1: Copy 4, try to 3.
0: 10-4, I did something, man. Come on, Dad.
1: Right.
0: 3-1, location, you out here.
1: That'd be a frontage in a parking lot of Country County Cage and County Cage and parking lot.

0: 963, what you got?
1: Isn't that not that ass on suspect here? It's gonna be a Hispanic man.
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1: 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Call me up.

0: 99 Officer Taylor. Headquarters, do you have Officer Taylor still logged on?
1: Oh, yeah,
0: pretty good,
1: Sam.
2: Good night. Here at the police
0: station. Go ahead, Taylor. Hey, give me a 21.

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0: Therefore, you, from Tenex, from Business Partner.

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0: 93, I-220, hanging my southbound. She pushing McCree. She'll be standing by in a burgundy Honda Accord. Ready motors.
1: Southbound, what's the area?
0: Gray Honda Accord, just before Hanging Mouth exit on the right side. I-220 Hanging Mouth, before the Hanging Mouth exit, southbound on the right-hand side.
1: Southbound.

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1: My scenario go to 10-8 outside to the owner of the vehicle, again, for information. But I, that unit can just go out, out to 28 miles.
2: You went right now?
1: You're ready. Leave now. Well, you showed me 10-8 RTL. I've been around. I'm gonna use the same case number that they got earlier.
2: Two twenty-eight Hangin Mouse is going to be right before the Hangin Mouse on the right hand side, southbound.
1: Okay.
2: What's that? Tony, activate your body cam. Thank you. I'm showing you that today.
1: Oh.
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0: PD4, Kyle, sign for me, please. You on this 3, Charlie 6.
1: 10-4. That vehicle is going to be close to the Reason sign, and Reason and I were out there. He's going to be at 10-8.
0: That's 10-4.
2: One over one. 10-4, you're right 10-1. We're being right to a pretty large school. 5025 South Glen Drive, 502. Correction, 5027 Fox Glen Drive, across the North Tower Road. Make contact within the previous lover. He alive, his living got stolen. It's going to be a Glock 19. Black and colored. Activate your body camera. I don't know if you can see the call, but the serial number is going to be in the notes also.

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1: That's Matthew.
0: Put the airship on the 200 Riverwood Drive, Pine Ridge Garden Apartment. 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
1: 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Appreciate it, Tom Bridges.

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1: 28.
0: Dispatch, Engine 21 is completed. This is Tom in here. Engine 21 been released by Arson 3. We're going to leave him in charge of the scene along with JPD. Put 21 going back to the district. We'll be temporarily out of service if we fill our tank.
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1: 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I remember. 2578.

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1: Go ahead.
0: 10-4. He's going to be standing by with that vehicle, and Smith body's already en route. He should make 10-8 and route to the precinct.

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0: 04.

0: Three 75, good stretch.
1: Yeah, event number or case number for Elliott. Fielded County line with that arsenal.

0: Okay.
1: 2 Alpha 4, 2 Alpha 2.
2: Alpha 2.
1: 1 3 for this street. 3 3 for this street. See Anastasia Clark. Advised her ex-girlfriend on scene refused to leave, busting the windows out of either her home or car.
3: For what? What's that location again?
1: 133 Solit, SOLLITT Street off of Galvez. Good morning, Flap 3. Go ahead.
4: 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Camry is 4556.
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1: Go ahead.
2: 769-601-0035. That's 769-601-0035.
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0: Unit 10 Alpha B 6 Frank Avenue 4602 is now in favor. Call out Central Lynn J 1. My time is 6:42. Be safe on the way.
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1: 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I cannot get to it to check the doors, make it unknown.
0: I stopped. 10-4-5.

0: そうそうそう。
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0: Patrol a lot. 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He's standing on the front side.
1: That's where I be coming from. They call on Select.
0: Asking for her, you are anybody that's close, because Melissa at work and she's been having problems with him walking out a lot.

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1: Quiet.
0: 2 Alpha 3, let me get a case number on the list. 2
1: Alpha 3. Then it's going to take the 07 out of the

0: 对，这个就是刚好新婚的话是不是都是用这样的。
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1: 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Disregard that, he's pulling up now.

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0: Fine.
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1: Alpha 3.
0: VPO, Northside and Bowling, Northside and Bowling. Northside and Bowling only crashed for 200, I think. The tag is Hotel Sierra Victor. Hotel Sierra Victor 551. Hotel Sierra Victor 551.

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0: I'm going to glance at Mirror Company. I see Mr. Hoggins. He has someone attempted to break into the business last night, and he has him on camera. I want to speak with an officer.
1: Come on,

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1: Okay, out of 3878, University of Oklahoma.
0: Congestion lights are with me. Traffic is very low.
1: Simple. I'll be out of 3878, University of Oklahoma.
0: This is.

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1: Therefore, help me find it at 1001 East Caroline Road, 1001 East Caroline Road, Cross Street, Ridgewood Road. It's going to be at the Hilton. We need to see Jaden Carrywood. He advised he was assaulted by a vapor. Right here, I'm right, please.

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0: 6 6
1: 4 Do you have any shots fired in the last 24 hours in the area of Highland Drive and Crystal Lane? It's right down by the complainer about us. There's several shots last night.
0: Project.

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3: 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Yep. City holding one black male aboard. That Maddox is going to be 89716.
0: 89716. 845. Dispatch, can we get a PD unit to
1: that's simple.

0: Also, go ahead and get admins en route. We do have an active leak. We need P to block off Adams Court and Gunley.
1: Sure, and the admins already know that.
2: Just been requested some traffic assistance near 380 Adams Court Circle, 380 Adams Court at Raymond Road. They need some traffic assistance.

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1: Go ahead.
0: Victor 4, respond to Lynch at Highway 80. Well, we're being advised on the back side of the Metro Center on Lynch. Supposed to have a male subject that's laid out on the side of the road. Being advised it's going to be on Lynch behind Metro Center as though you're headed towards the post office.
1: Okay. 2-4, copy. 593.
0: 10-4.

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0: 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Good. 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Roy Harrington. He's going to be at 191 Park High Place in a red Avalanche. Want to speak with an officer in reference to subjects that keep parking on his lot.
1: I'm in the area 93.
0: 10-4. Carla gave no clothing description to Alpha 2.

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1: 10-4.
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1: Just

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0: Hey, Randonna. There's gonna be a stranded motor in the middle of Pier Road. License plate, Sierra, uniform, Mike, Echo Lima Sierra, Chevrolet Malibu, black in color. I'm trying to get it to the gas station now.
1: Yes, it will.

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1: up 10 8. 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The 3, have you arrived on scene?
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0: Hello, Nicholas. 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It's 3 Charlie Lima Hotel. 3 Charlie Lima Hotel. 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
1: 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Windmill Drive, across the Suncrest Drive. Complain that they're having on the top of police. Miss Taylor said there's a blue pickup truck that's in the driveway. I can't say that she's there, but she can see it on her camera.
0: 2-4-2-17.
1: It's likely to 5K.

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1: 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He's standing by in a red avalanche.

0: One Apple. One.
1: Good one.
0: One, the speaker was complaining at 5661 Spencer. 5661 Spencer, across from the Raymond Road from Miss Allison Jones. It's about a trespass. The subject is no longer on scene. She says she has a question about her options. One Alpha Two. Alpha Two, I need you to check a location. It's 14 Rob Lane, 14 Rob Lane. The crossing's gonna be Scottsdale Drive. Okay, Mr. Stuck said that his neighbor has parked a trailer with some trash and is blocking the mailbox. Can you check the location?
1: 7 Route.

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2: 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I thought you was calling on the radio.

0: 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I'm the nature of this call again.
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1: Okay.
0: Tell me tonight. There's gonna be a civil matter.
1: Civil matter.
0: 1 0 10 23.

0: 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Call back with 61. I'm not located in that location.
1: It's going to be Buddy Butts Park.
0: What's that cross street?
1: Howell Road.
0: Is that well?
1: 2-4.

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1: Lifting call is 6388 Ridgewood Road, 6388 Ridgewood Road, Cross Street, Caroline Road. Come here to Ross. Need to see the clerk and reference something about a black male wearing a red hoodie and denim jeans. Just stole some items at the store.
2: We are at 2836 Charleston. Yeah, with a black and color Honda Accord, Tennessee 28 Bravo Sierra November 1869. We violation of the road. Okay. Also, I'm gonna put a ticket on parking ticket on.
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0: It was a suite number.
1: The suite number is going to be 1041 Magnolia Warehouse at 1053 East County Line Road.
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0: 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I think they should be off.
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1: Where's you going?

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1: No.

0: And also, what area is that of cart? Precinct 2 or Precinct 1?
1: 10 Precinct 2, showing Zone 1.
0: 10-1.
2: It's all the way back there like you're going for it, Clinton.
0: If I'm out, he is there complaining with violence of Precinct 1.
2: Yeah. It's Precinct 2. I've been answering that on 13. He's been putting you here. Because at first I was saying it was Clinton. But it is Precinct 2.
0: That's 10-4.
1: 12-1, your case number is 26-07-04615. 26-07-04615. Your time, 907-921.

0: Ciao.
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0: Number one.

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1: Probably a gray van.

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1: What else, Scott?
0: I bet you that HBO be already going. Ain't nobody out here.
1: Yeah. Out with the complainant.
0: That's 10-4.
1: 10-4.

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1: 4.
0: Oh, Vega call at 620 Briarwood Drive, 620 Briarwood Drive, Cross Street Ridgewood Road. 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I advise there's a black male wearing a white shirt and shorts near the patio.
1: Okay.
0: Temporary. 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
1: Show me at the Briarwood Presbyterian Church. I'll go spot. Motion. It'll lower. It'll yield.
2: Well, I'm here.

0: Yankee 2 to Jake Bates.
1: Go ahead, Yankee 2.
0: Yeah, or you need time from Jupiter, you need time from Yankee 1.
1: Oh, there you go. I got in contact with the Nita colleague, Steve.
0: Oh.

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1: Left
2: 10 4, they're advising he had just left before I pulled up.
1: Full text.

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1: Green 3 Alpha 9.
0: 5. 4 and 6 18 West Northside, 618 West Northside, across the Silwyn Avenue. No complaining. There, check to see if there's a person in a gray van. Can't advise if he's passed out on drugs or slumped over the wheel. Right, I can. 618 West Northside Drive. You cross this new one.
2: Okay, 2 and 7, recover property. 2862 Oak Flowers, cross is gonna be Woodburn Street. She's complaining named Jessica. About a gun that she found. I have nothing further. This call came from 1 Alpha 9 6.
3: Give me the numbers on the little card one more time.
2: It's going to be 2862 2862 Oak Flowers.

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0: 8. 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
1: I don't know, she would call us when she gets back home.
0: I'm fine.
2: Please.
3: Got a motion, where that motion coming from?
2: Please.
3: Tonight, I'm not alone. I'm not alive. I knew he had several dogs in the house.
2: Thank you.
3: Tonight, ma'am.
2: It's settled.

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2: 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I hear somebody pulling up.

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0: Hales course, Harper to fire dispatch.
1: Three man. Come in. I'm not putting up a business or anything. Three man. Careful. Can you possibly contact that complaining bank and get another location or a better location, please?
2: Well, I did already, and that's the only information they gave, and it was supposed to be in the middle of the area.
1: Therefore, be advised, myself and N5 are out. We're not seeing a vague grant.
2: Tip 4 may be moved on. She said it was in the middle of the street in front of this address. So I don't have any other information.
1: For sure, 1093 in the area. For now, sure, UTS 10-8 will advise me to find it.

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1: Great.
0: Do you want to say it?
1: 10-4.
0: Hotel Papa Kilo 864, Black Impala, Hotel Papa Kilo 864.
1: So, 2011, Hudson Demetrius Thomas, 1854.
0: Go ahead and move, and then I'll move it further.
1: That is true. You care. I don't see anything.
0: Kimball. That's what I have, I suspect.
1: Yes, sir. I heard you, Kimball.
0: Hello.

2 Alpha 3, 2 Alpha 4. Go ahead. 3 and 4, got a 1043 at Ellison Capital. And Ellison Capital at Exxon. Got a Devontae Stamp pulling a gun on a Miss Rihanna Allen at that location. Which one? This one of Ellison Cafe at Exxon. 10-4. 4-1. I can't imagine 3 and 4.

0: Why? How and why?
1: What?
0: I got a missed plane. It's going to be at 5681 Highway 18. 5681 Highway 18.
1: Sorry.
2: Put me out in North Hill Apartment.

0: Hello, Alpha 3. Jeff, we have a stranded motorist at I-55 and Catalina Road. I-55 and Catalina Road. It's going to be northbound on 55 and Catalina Road. It's going to be a white vehicle in the middle of the interstate.
1: Hotel Romeo, Hotel 310, I've got one time.
2: 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My tag will be Hotel Sierra Kilo 060. Hotel Sierra Kilo 060. It's going to be a ride to the prime lab.
3: 24. They picking up from the impound to the crime lab. Okay.

0: 4, get him a warning. Interesting, huh?
1: How many are you putting out of here?
2: Several.

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1: Oh, yeah.
0: Put me out at McDowell and Rainbow for a few months.

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1: Tomorrow.
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0: Well, what's our company coming out?
1: S and E tone, S and E tone.
0: Sam,
1: thanks. S and E, S and E.
0: Thank you.
2: It was a full of the dream, so I thought I had to switch it.
0: We got 41.

0: Following up with three. Going to be back at 5681 Highway 18, 5681 Highway 18 at TV Road and Sunrise Boulevard. He has an employee, female employee, one scene, causing a disturbance over a civil matter. Money that's owed. It's a disturbance.
1: Okay.
0: 2 seconds, 5 seconds.
2: He lost me at 1419 Ellis Avenue, 1419 Ellis Avenue near Highway 80. 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I came back to mention.

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0: 10-4, have a 1050 at 6-10, I-55 north. 6-10, I-55 north. Gonna be a white Ford truck and a gray vehicle. 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

0: three. I'm out of speaking of 8012 today.
1: Yankee one. Please, Yankee one. 4, I'm back today, back at headquarters.

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0: That's left one.
1: Step one, make this HBO. That was a no 1050, just a irate driver. And the caller left the scene prior to my arrival.
0: From North Carolina.

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0: You got a disturbance out there in EPD?
1: No disturbance dispatch in EPD out here.
0: So I need to know what's going on. FPD arrived, he's trying to see what's going on, 19.
1: Stop dispatch, PD on scene at this time.
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2: Rescue that arrived on scene. 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
0: 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NC 218, body camera 9502.
2: Chadwick and Robinson with a prime gray Honda, look like a Civic. Foxcock Sierra, Quebec 094. 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Jim Scott.

0: I know two is in the precinct. 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This is for a shoplifting. It's in progress. The store owner, I think his name is Jazz, and a very heavy accent at one stop. 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Attempting to shoplift. 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
1: Can you run his social for me?
0: Two four two eight nine five eight one five seven.
1: Should come back to Kevin Terry.

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0: 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Again, the mileage, 139707, 139707.
1: 10-4.
2: 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Yeah.

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1: Oh, Avalon.
0: 617.
2: 5880, Ridgewood Road, 5880, Ridgewood Road. Cross Ridgewood Plantation Boulevard. Come here at the park of Inverness. Need to see the manager at the office. And wrote to a mail so they pulled out a weapon on the maintenance man. Therefore, I'll probably kill me to this.
1: Drive and Howland Drive, 5762 Angle Crosses Howland, no complaining. Reports of a black male assaulting a black female on the parking lot of a daycare center. 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
0: Copy. And then the address.
1: 5762 Angle Drive.
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0: 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Can you contact City Hall and ask them to open the gate? Be advised, the gate not open when I scan my ID card.
1: 10-4, your time is 11:39.

那是9就算。So, 8 and 19, they'll require a more 13. 8 and 19, thanks, sir.

0: Alpha 1 Alpha 3. Responsible mental subject 3417 Bailey Avenue, 3417 Bailey, crisis evidence roll. Called in by AMR, a female supposedly cutting herself. They didn't have any of the information. Body cam.
1: Okay. Check up for that.
0: 10-4.

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1: Thank you. Frida, see if they have a patient in one of the rooms that's refusing to leave out. Advise he's using narcotics at the location. See the clerk, Frida.

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1: Hold the last traffic.
0: Five at 465 Broadwood, 465 Broadwood at Spark by Hilton.
1: Be free to the clerk advising there's a subject in one of the rooms refusing to leave advising using narcotics at the location.
0: Five four. This is now 7 o'clock.
1: Okay.

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2: On this service at 1070 Raymond Road, 1070 Raymond Road, at 1 5. And after 2 5, she's still logging in there.
0: All right, show me around.
2: Yes, this one. One disregard, 5 around, 3 standby.

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1: Check with Sector 3, see if they have something going on. There's a unit going 1018 down Main Avenue. I'm trying to figure out what they have.
0: Turn 417, Main Avenue, have a female that's cutting herself.

0: on level three.
1: Okay, I'm
0: keying
1: up for you. 1 out of 3, go ahead.
0: I'm going to look a check on a Jacarius Cannon. That's going to be Juliet Alpha, Kilo Kilo India, Oscar Uniform, Sierra. That ain't Cannon. What's the name of bird? What's the name of bird? 75-2000.
1: What's the name of bird?

0: 1 Alpha 1 and 1 Alpha 9 8.
1: What?
0: There's one car headed toward the mid, to the front of the back over 9 from 9 6 to 9 7. A 2010 Chadwick. Looks like building six department 64 for the mid is being called in by the manager.
2: What's the apartment number again?
0: They gave me building 6, apartment 64. Building 6, apartment 64. Latrice, Mauricio, who we will talk about because of Jamari Green.
3: Well, now he's probably not even starting with just a few mics. I'm going to do a sign of a man.
0: Okay, well, I'm going to
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1: Delta 2, respect.
0: Were you all able to locate anyone?
1: Stand by, I'm not speaking with two ladies now.

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1: One four is Shirley driving a suspicious subject placed on round at 2729 or near it there. The current time is going to be 11:58.
2: Man, Phil, show me a route with one app or one where they start clearing these cars. Also, give me an update on the car you got with one and five.
1: I'm running the local for Alpha 3, so stand back for me. One Alpha, one status sheet for me. Alpha 1 status.
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0: You can show me 10-8. He might need some backup somewhere. We're going to be drawing a case not in a minute, but he got this.
2: One, I'm 1023.
1: 10-4.
2: I'll be pulling up on you shortly.
1: Really?
0: You can show me a route with 2.
2: Pat 7, I'll be coming up on the show. I think she got a suspicious person.
1: Chief, for Alpha 96, can you take the suspicious, if you're not close, suspicious 2729 Merredale, 2729 Merredale for a black male subject, gray and black sweater with some jeans. I guess a red sweater must be tied around his neck as well, or tied around his waist. He's walking this area. She's asking to just put it on, place it on ramp as well. Just want it on ramp. He just keeps walking through the neighborhood.

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1: I'll have a 96. We'll be in there.

0: 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Seu encarpe.
1: And for you, guys, you got to be pizza. What is the address again?
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0: There are shows in the area.

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1: Right.
0: Careful, I'll call and complain if there's somebody out here.
1: Temporary was 2428 Idaho.
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0: tell me about that hit and run that just occurred. 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I got them stopped at Northside and... the London area. It's going to be on a Toyota Camry, Hotel Romeo Golf, 507. Nine, seven, nine, what you got? Had a hit and run that occurred right here in Northside and right in front of the church, and she took off. I got her stopped over here in London area in Northside.
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0: No, Sloan Street. What is that address again?
1: 2252 Sloan Street.
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Tell me your ID card and I won't.

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1: 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What was the call you had holding?
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for one. 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See a Miss Coleman. She's in a white Chrysler 200.

0: Copy.
1: Yeah, boy, you got the zone officer on the call, ma'am.
0: 10-9.
1: Got the zone officer on the call.
0: That's 10-4.
1: Your phone. Three of five.
0: Five. We're going 10-8 HBO. She wasn't on scene. She walked away. We did canvas the area based off what a neighbor told us, but we still didn't see her. UTL.
2: Alpha 6. Show me a route to, was that Coleman Hangamos?
0: 10-4. 1-6-9. Close.
3: Two is that?
0: Go ahead.
3: 10-4. HBO 10-8.
0: 10-4.

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1: Three, go ahead.
0: 10-4, can I report some shots fired at 150 Woodway Drive, 150 Woodway Drive? Shots fired in the area. Be advised there's something in a white vehicle that's shooting. Shooting at the location.
1: Happy
0: route. Simple about your imagination.

0: two, excuse me, one, go ahead and show me back 3, RTF.
1: Six.
2: Oh, could be out just complaining and probably out of 416 in the phone.
1: Yeah, 3.
3: Say that to you.

0: That's one out of three. I'm a 37-84 I-55 south. 37-84 I-55 south at Roscoe's Plumbing. See Taylor Moe in reference to a break-in. I-55 south, cross of Savannah Street.
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Spot 28, me complainant at 3856 Noble Street, across Dixon Road. 3856 Noble Street, your complainant, Kiana Williams, is going to be at Building 12, Apartment 1221. I want to speak with an officer in reference to her son taking items off of her neighbor's patio.

0: 24, one more, please.
1: Enough.
0: Vehicle left the plane.
1: The vehicle that left was destroyed a Camry, but I got it. We're back to the same location.
0: 24. Case number 26-07-04662-04662. Time is 12:26. 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

0: Was it the communication chain about the camera at all? The communication chain on the camera. For the last time we got there from this location was a suspicious person.
1: I didn't
0: find out. A suspicious person, domestic disturbance, welfare check.
2: 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Van and Auto going to be tag number, personalized tag, Mike Romeo, Sierra, Papa, Yankee, November, go. 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

1-2-4-3. We just had AMR over here. Take this guy. He got, he's a schizophrenic and he has been taking his meds. Alpha 1, I'm going to ride to two locations.

0: But do you imagine the AI to your location forwarded?
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0: I'll be out at 5560 North State Street.
1: Tango 3.
0: Tango 3, run. 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That's 580 Hotel Lima Alpha. Should be on a white BMW. Should be the expiration. 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
1: What about now? Can you copy?
0: I can copy.
1: Alright, stand by.

0: Jimmy Garcia. Put this address on round for a reminder.
1: Can you just check this tag? 207 looks like Mike Alpha Whiskey, possibly. Mike Alpha Whiskey. 207 Mike Alpha Whiskey. It's on a black Toyota 4Runner. It's traveling at high rate of speed on which your Wilson shop and shit's not involved in anything.
0: Check 76.

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0: Main Street,
1: 545, thank you, Miss Bell.
0: I don't know
2: anything about. You don't want to steal, but I'm going to read back to that tag, did you?
0: September.

0: 27, it's a 2012 Toyota Highlander Black, 2012 Toyota Highlander Black in color. Registered to Carla Hubbard, 140 Winchester Drive, out of Florida.
1: Tell me this much.
2: So I think I'll say we'll make tonight.
0: Are you trying to run a tag or something? Because I can run it.
1: Well, I'm sorry, yes, ma'am. Mike, Romeo, Sierra, Papa Yankee, November Echo.

0: Okay, one last for five. Mike Romeo Sierra, Papa Yankee, November Echo, expiration 3/2027, 2014, Nissan Altima.
1: Robert Payne. Robert, P-A-Y-E,
0: 327 Willow Bay Drive. Silence.

0: Pound 6.
1: Pound 6. Just to see if you can pull a social on a white male, date of birth is Michael D. Hogan. Michael Hogan. Date of birth is 5/11/52. 5/11/1952.
0: That'll be Michael Hogan.
2: Yeah, sir. Each of us called on planet is waiting on trying to manage the system with this vehicle.
3: 2-4.

0: 9-7-F says, make sure I get all reports, people, make sure I get all reports. Denise, you probably had to go through some of that paperwork to get, because I'm quite sure it's a social thorn on there.
1: Okay.
2: Oh, it's going to be negative. Oh, so for Michael Hogan. 10-4.

This is not young. They were disturbing at 6388 Ridgewood Court Drive. 6388 Ridgewood Court Drive. Time is going to be 1311.

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2: Four Robinson.
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0: Four.
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1: 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Time dispatch 1310, time arrival 1350. What's this gonna be code as?
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0: Top Bravo 2, 4 Bravo 5. For Eric Sterling at 6388 Wishwood Court Drive, 6388 Wishwood Court Drive, across from Ridgewood Road. It's going to be at the Ross. Please see Mr. Cooper. He'll buy us a black male wearing a gray shirt, dark pants. I'll see him cause disturbance vandalizing the store. Bravo 21.
1: IBO 2591 1889 body camera 7069. I'll be en route to the Ross. Is that the one on Ridgewood Court?
0: That's that for.
1: Don't worry about that. Alright, you show me back tonight.
0: Five.

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0: Advise that bus number is 306.
1: That's correct.
0: 10-4.

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0: That 322? I mean 222?
1: Correction, 225 Segura, 225 Segura.

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0: Bravo 3239 Mason Boulevard, 239 Mason at 10 for Miss Letitia McDonald. She wants an officer to stand by. She's going to be receiving some, retrieving some personal items from this location. She's 10-4 up there.
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2: 973, give me a 21. Hi, 220 northbound there, Walker. Mike, Charlie Delta, 906. Mike, Charlie Delta, 906, one time.
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1: One Bravo 4, one Bravo 6.
0: 4.
1: 6. Alpha 5, about 10 to 12 Mike.
0: Bravo.
1: Bravo 6, Bravo 4, start responding to an armed subject at Raymond Road in Gibraltar. Raymond Road and Gibraltar. Concerned citizens said Nelson DeWalker, what appears to be a long handgun or some type of rifle in the area. Black hoodie, he's going to be wearing a black hoodie, carrying a backpack. He's on Raymond, on Gibraltar, going towards Raymond Road, on Gibraltar. Correction, on Raymond towards Gibraltar. On Raymond Road towards Gibraltar.
0: 10-4-4,
1: right? Who's that crazy podcast?
0: 1-5. SUV 253, body camera 4 Romeo 06, 2761, 253, 4 Romeo 06, show me Rapido units to Raymond Gibraltar.

0: Smith of 3 Alpha 3.
1: Stand by this, man. He's in Dollar General, right? He's on 4580. Let me take go in and get him. He's in the store.
2: Bravo 5.

0: Three.
1: Three. Yeah, for it. Give me a 21 extension, 1525. Wrong number.
0: Copy.
1: 5 will be in 254, not 253, 254.
2: Yeah, boy, you put the mask on.

0: Who knows your bras? What was the description of that man?
1: So we got on a black hoodie.
0: That's one.
2: Therefore,
3: I can't imagine.

Well, five. Tesla, got a Mika playing at 330 Cedarhurst Road. Needed to miss my Honda again. Ref to this assault that happened yesterday.

0: 是他的名字。
1: 发给我。
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0: 500.
1: No traffic, go ahead.
2: Yeah, 3, you can advise, 346 Bravo, and you advise the person who's calling in, I read.
1: 346 Bravo was called in by AMR, advising they need assistance for an irate patient. Then you call back and see if they were staged.
2: 10-4, I'm currently bowling in, bullet. Almost there. And you guys trying to call me, hey, walk inside Dollar General. I apologize.
1: 10-4, nobody did.
2: What about four?
3: It should be 183.

0: Sorry.
1: UCLA.
0: You will remove a waiver from 3720 Southwell. 3720 Southwell should be a Shell station, according to the clerk there. There's a vagrant that's refusing to leave. Black jacket standing right in front of the door.
2: Five, I've been right with that unit. What's the location?
0: 3720 Southwell Road. Unit activate your body cam.
1: 044

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1: 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Hello, this is Mitchell at 150 Woody Drive. 150 Woody Drive. It's going to be in Grove Apartments. Please see Joanne Johnson. 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Drive off her red Nissan Rogue with them. Careful. Also, give me a 21 at 15, 15, 25.
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1: 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Body cam, 8 Romeo 07, 8 Romeo 07. Going to be an SUV 253, 253, one man unit, 1 Bravo 2, connect.
2: Okay, 1.
1: Well.
0: I'll be on 2126, SUV 206, body cam 9484, laptop Whiskey Romeo Charlie.
1: That shot in too, so I don't think no one shot. I'm going to go to the location.
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5: 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I'm 10-8, AMR 195 is transporting to the individual to Baptist Hospital.
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1: Negative.
0: Well, also respond to the Groves also. I'm trying to assist four over there.
1: Of course. Bravo 3, show me a route to the Groves.

0: Ofuwa.
1: Well, conduct a welfare concern at 2146 Stable Lane, 2146 Stable Lane, across is Timber Falls Parkway. I thought of a Miss Wilson. She's advising that this resident hasn't been seen in the last 5 days, and they've been calling to check on him, going straight to voicemail. And if need be, they will have the maintenance person to open the door. It's a Miss Jacqueline Williams. Jacqueline Williams.
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0: Carl 4. Carl, go ahead. 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
1: We already had one out. I'm not going to be up here.
2: Bravo 5, I'm going to be up here.
1: Well, you good. I'll make it.
2: Okay, that's 10-4, Bravo 5, Bravo 2, 278-6.

0: Just had to go off.
1: Capone, I can't tell if you 26 007. Zero, Shoreline Town, dispatch 1403, Tower Royal 1421.

0: 10, engine 10, respond to 350 West Winter Wilson Avenue, 350 West Winter Wilson Avenue, the Livingston Road, Medical Mile on the Livingston Road side. Bill, here he is, DMR en route.
1: Let's play dispatch. Did they tell you what entrance?
0: He just got out on the Livingston Road side, DMR he passed.
1: That's clear.
2: Now something dispatch. Did we have a call earlier that someone was shooting out of vehicle dispatch? I heard that call went out on after shift.
3: That's 1049. There was in a white Volkswagen that was in the area shooting.
2: 1049. What was the location that was given?
3: 150 Woody Drive.
2: By the white Volkswagen 1049?
3: There was no complaint to see. Both calls were concerned to the call in.
2: Did he give us a tag?
3: Okay, was given just a white Volkswagen.
1: Bravo 5.
4: Four.
1: 2628, SUV 179-0701.
4: Bravo 4, respond 5318 Flint Boulevard at the SNS gas station for a vagrant laying in front of the property. See the owner, Mr. Singh.
1: Just for a moment.
0: That's clear, just that.
1: That's clear.
4: Thank you.

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1: Yes, ma'am. Bravo 2 with the 7JC. Dispatch 1 Bravo 2, Pop 8.
2: I'm not there. She's about to get 21.
3: 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Bravo 21. Put me out at the Grove.

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4: 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I'm going to take that last call. Can you 10-9 at 20?
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0: 10-7 dispatch. What we had here was the 302 power going off, carbon dioxide power going off. We were able to shut it off, and they're going to have a technician come out here and check it out. We're in the process of getting back to service.
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2: 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That's what the resident said.
3: Found some keys?
2: Yeah, for that, they advised the suspect dropped these keys that I found.

0: Hey, Bravo 3, let me get you on route to an accident. Accident shown with no injuries at Woody Drive in Lakewood. Woody Drive in Lakewood. This is a confirmed an accident involving a fourth grade in a black car. I'm calling engine 10.
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1: May I come out?
0: Yes, dispatch, we're on scene. Passport was canceled. We're on scene. Thanks for calling.
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0: Okay, two more. Okay, two more. 10-4, 7-4 East Northbound Drive, Denver for Capital.
1: East Northbound, which one's that?
0: East Northbound.

0: 10-4. Please send me an officer over to that address, well, to the Grace City Church on the other side by Smilo Prep, and meet with a CPS worker. She's going to be standing by in a gray Toyota Camry.
1: Well, the name of it is Grace City Church.
0: Airport in the Smilo Prep parking lot. Just to go to that 714 East North Side Drive with her so she can make contact with the family.
1: Airport.
0: Thank you.

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1: Travel 5.
0: Travel, I'm in the area. You can't send an answer to the next of the call.
1: 293, I'm 294, we're out of circle. The caller that said it's a subject named Ricky Nolan, damaging a vehicle at this location. I couldn't get a vehicle description, a name, or a callback in this block.
0: I'm in there.
1: This is...

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0: Bye. 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Can y'all roll me another unit?
1: Mr. Boulevard, across New Robinson Street, and this is Intrep AAR now.
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1: Attention, our units have a meat complaint at 4016 Woosin Drive and an accident there driving no injuries, 3930 Harvest Lake Drive. 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
0: Chief, you get around the car?
1: Negative, are you 10-8?
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1: 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One Bravo Six. 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
1: and all my units on call. Temple. 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
2: Temple.

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0: 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We get Cape Town zone. Code of Hasburg.
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4: at
3: 4? 2-Bravo 6. 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And what's the numbers on Ramada?
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2: 2-Bravo 5.
3: She's been driving a red Cadillac, arrived before the Broadwood entrance. 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
5: Yeah, well, I've been riding just 3 miles. 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I didn't say I was 10-8, but 10-4.
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6: Unfortunately, 10-7.
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I'm gonna be at the Frontage Road and County Line Road. 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

0: 4-4, which one?
1: 2-4, report to abandoned vehicle. Concerned citizen by the name of Mr. Thomas advised there's a gray Chevy SUV abandoned at the intersection of Rundle Street and Idlewild Street.
0: Can you run a tag for me?
2: Can you switch over to info 1504?
0: It's going to be today, HBL. Okay, show me around.
1: Thanks for coming.

0: 49 Sanders.
1: 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I'll be advised, it was six vehicles.

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1: Peace.
2: 10-4. 2-9-1.
0: Am I 1-6?

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1: Bravo 4.
0: What is spraying the motor, is it?
1: After the fire, you'll spell it will outward drive. You'll be sick with a tree. She'll buy her red. Cadillac ran out of gas right before the Bravo exit.
0: Careful.
1: For everybody, body count.

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0: I'm front of your County Line Road. I'm on the east side.
2: People across the street from coming.
3: You see for Collins? See guys across the street for Collins?
4: Thank you. 231-635. That's 231-635. Description of public street 251-235-98. That's 251-235-98. The last one is disorder conduct on van 266-017-65. That's 266-017-65.
0: Come on.

0: 59, you said was me complaining 4016 Bruiser Drive.
1: What's the time?
0: And one problem, man, 6 when you can copy for 1021 from a 6.
1: Okay.

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1: Sorry.
0: Engine 12, rescue 14, do you copy that dispatch?
2: Engine 14, respond.
3: Engine 12, on the route.
0: That's clear.
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0: Olha, o Richard, o plástico do sofá e o que ela roubou.
1: Oi. Oi, Richard. Yes, well, I need to hide some of my shit. On their way, why you here?
0: And North Shore Chapel, 515 Roosevelt, North Shore Chapel. Prepare Citizen 1 PD to patrol the area.
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0: 24, 93 the area of Franklin D. Roosevelt and North Bay Chapel, that's Franklin D. Roosevelt Drive and North Bay Chapel Road. The third citizen will PD patrol the area. They're advising it's a 1092 female that keeps casing the area, no code of description.
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0: Swift Dispatch, you advise a Ram and also a Nissan, correct?
1: That's clear.
0: That's clear. We see it. It's on the southbound side, just north of the Highway 80 exit. We're right behind AMR. We're going to have to go down to Clinton Boulevard and get back on the interstate.
1: That's clear.
2: Two nine zero five Macy Street, Crossing Claiborne Avenue, Lee Lee LaFay. She's in an accident in a black beard. 2905 Macy Street.
1: Two mic one.

0: If that supervisor to 2-1.
1: It's just 12-5 dispatch. It's just 12 on scene. 2 vehicle MVC. We'll be establishing I-220 command. We'll be out investigating. I'm on with AMR. Also, dispatch, go ahead and check on JPD.
2: That's clear.
0: Dispatch supervisor to 2-1.
2: Engine 12, you do have a JPD unit en route.
1: That's clear, dispatch. Thank you so much.
2: That's clear.
0: I'm trying to find out they logged on, so I'm going to send back.
1: Rescue 14, you guys can return to service.
3: So Rescue 14, that's the first time.
2: That's clear.
0: Started to 21 at 3:25.

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1: Info ma'am, you can send me back 10-8. 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
0: 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I had to circle back around. CFD out, so be out in about maybe a couple minutes.

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0: 10-4. Put me out at 419 Valley. 419 Valley Street. I'll be standing by.
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0: Also be advised, AMR is going to be transporting one time to UMMC. 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
1: That's clear.

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2: Nine 7021.
1: 200
2: Well, no, sir. I'm standing by. At the blue sky.
3: Okay, that's down 4. We went to, disturbance call at the Margaritas.
2: What's up, Transport 1 for Neil? To see the holding star now, 3-4-5-8-3, 3-4-5-8-3.
1: Solar holding.
4: Down the flares, semi-conscious. We are checking on them right now. We need AMR units at the moment.
1: That's clear.

0: Engine 22, Spurs at 3401 Rainy Road, 3401 Rainy Road. Four foul, remain on primary, engine 22. That's weird.
1: Negative, I'm still
0: not on my mic. Okay, that's what, Bravo 3. Bravo 3. Guess what? You were getting past the first drive. We said you were wrapping in for
1: 4-5. You advised me, 40-16 Boozer.
0: Yeah, I was calling one Bravo 4, and I thought he keyed up for Boozer Drive. That's not what that occurred.
1: 10-4, my apologies, I thought you called me. While I have you on the radio, you could put me out.
2: 10-4, I'll have that information. All units are still 10-6 on the Ramada Circle.
3: Oh, we're around the headquarters.
2: Okay, I got one person at headquarters. Where what is it?
3: We're four of them being around the headquarters also.
4: See, what you got in KFA, and I'm about to pull up.
0: Thank you, one Bravo. See, Alexis is going to be a complaint at the location. She had a problem with a customer, black male, country, white shirt, with holes in it, causing a disturbance with a styrofoam.
2: Why do I have two officers transporting one subject to, police headquarters?
3: Well, can you call 96? No, she'll explain it. 97. She flipped me out.
2: Alright, tell her.
5: Both of them need to go, out of Azure. 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
3: 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Long way, you know where they are. Appreciate it.
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0: We got a video 7 man on the ground. We'll be out of here if I get sleep. You got 84 points to play this bitch.
1: What? Engine 22, repeat the last portion of your traffic.
2: Practice, man. 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
3: Down at Highway 18, 28 down at Highway 18. And then we have another accident, is it I-20 and I-55 southbound, but looks like different vehicle descriptions.
2: Temple, I'll take the one that's 18 and 20. Okay, they're on 18, heck, well, I believe this is going to be the out. This one's on 18.
3: 10-4.

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Okay.

0: 1 Bravo 6, right here in route to that area 2, encryption 20. 293 for a purple vehicle driver reckless in the area, just 1093. He only gave purple vehicle.
1: Sure, no problem.

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1: 10-4, case number 26-07-04714. And your times are 1551, 1556, 1551, 1556. And the end of that case number again is 04714.
0: 10-4, good copy.
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0: 04.
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1: 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Sorry.
2: Now I see backup,
3: sorry. What's
2: the location? 3208 Lee Street. The fire station. The reason for late.
3: What? Wow.
0: Hey, I'm coming through. Any calls holding?
2: No calls holding.
0: HBO's last call.
2: It's

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2: We're gonna leave the scene with AMR 195. Also, be advised. Happens on scene. You can go ahead and put us back in service.
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1: 10-4.
2: Bravo, 6. 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
1: Hey, dude. I-55, East Front. And Northside Drive, they're white in color. There's a white in color on Kia, Forte. Hope that thing goes wrong with you.
2: He's directly underneath the exit 46 sign.
1: He's fine, really.
0: Hey, well, this engine's on without.
1: Trying to EMR to check out the individual and the tag that I called out for that vehicle. The black female. And since he got a spill with some, like some antifreeze or some liquid leaking from the vehicle.
0: That's why you have to switch the info to get that tag right now.
1: Oh, no, I wasn't trying to get a tag, Brian. I was telling you that go ahead and send GFD for a spill that's out here on the roadway.
0: Come on, guys.

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1: Mass, one Lake Drive, 329, Swan Lake Drive, burglary alarm, 10-4-16.
2: Now, so you said 329 Swan Lake?
1: Just one.
2: Alright, I'll take care of that. 10-17.
1: 10-4. You have a key holder respond on and a 2004 green F-150. They're in route now. They didn't see the DPA on when they arrived.
3: All right. Still. Thanks. 4-5. 5. Respond to Avon with injuries on after 5 frontage and north side drive of after 5 frontage, north side drive. You can look for a white Kia, A1 be notified. Turn my head to wait by again.

0: Engine 7, Rescue 17, I-55. Come out of the ocean of travel. Going to be northbound.
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3: 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Disregard.
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3: That's clear, 15.
5: That's clear, dispatch.
4: Especially advice, this is going to be a bridge of North Side Drive and 55.

0: Andy, Andrew, who's my personal car?
1: Rescue 17, dispatch.
2: Student to dispatch.
1: Dispatch, rescue 17, we came up on another accident right here in front of Char, on Frontage Road. Show us out, chicken. We got a two car vehicle accident along with Capitol on scene.
2: That's clear.

0: Don't think this way.
1: Rescue 17, go ahead.
0: Okay, no 55 CD that this is going to be one same accident. That car that's on Engine 7, they have left the scene and they stopped up on the bridge. So we are at the beginning of the location, which is in front of Chalk.
1: That's clear.
2: Engine 7, how many cars do you have up here?
0: We have two over here.
2: Okay, I didn't see those. We have one on the bridge here also.
1: I'm going to place you back on the same call as Engine 7 and just add your notations.
0: Appreciate it.
3: Hey, we'll be out of this case.
1: That's clear.
4: Hey, Rat, something quick, game. Come on, Hudson.
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0: It's going to be 3834 Fontaine Avenue. And for

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1: That's clear, dispatch. Wait a minute,
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0: 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If you also to do a air scan at the city of

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1: Eugene, go ahead. Engine 10, go ahead, sir.
0: Dispatch, engine 7 on the call.
1: That's clear.
0: That's clear. You can show engine 10 out checking. Is this supposed to be a search? Dispatch, you can show engine 10 on, sir, on the screen.
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0: How far out you are? 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How far are you? I have a complaint and keep calling back.
1: 4 minutes. I'm here right to
0: 3-4, thank you.
1: That's why I had advised on 10-100.
0: Give me, I heard you.

0: 320 headquarters. Channel. Let me give it to you. Blaine, put me out at headquarters, myself, India 17, one black male, cannot advise on the Mavericks. Police 20, headquarters. Send a squad unit to 1950 Highway 80, 1950 Highway 80, discount mufflers and brakes. I'm out with a white female distress. Also, send the team out of this location to check her out. Now, I'm going to let the squad kind of know what's going on when they get here.
1: Bravo 5, slow responding to 1950 Highway 80.
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1: 10-4.

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0: 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It's going to be a Delta muffler. 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
1: That's clear.
2: Can you give me a quick tour of the information?

0: We got any units on Perry Road, pipe out towards 701.
1: What you got?
0: Runner, something high. Uh-huh.
1: I'm trying to pull some over.
2: Surprising you're training my rider. He's in a black Maserati at first. Let me give him a call back.
3: I'm about to continue to go down Frank's Road. He's not AJP.
2: I ride
3: it. Y'all in front, so I don't know where
2: you're
0: at. Since I'm
2: calling back.
0: Dorgan.

0: 10 8, you may resume traffic. Go ahead, supervisor.
1: You said supervisor, supervisor, sorry.
2: Got a white muscle shirt on, black male. Got medium dreads.
3: Well, I already rode over there. I didn't see him. I think there was another guy. I'm out here on front of this road running another vagrant off.
2: Yeah, yeah. He thought that would be Tate. He kind of favored a little bit, but that's not him.
1: That is Kiki was stolen out of her car.
4: For Cameron Park, he flagged me down. Saying that someone came to the house, stole the keys out of him, or stole the keys out of the house.
1: Yes, 10-4. Go back out there and speak with her. She just called the chief's office and they just transferred her back to me. Go back out there and see. She's asking questions about the key again.
4: 10-4. I gave her a case number last night, but I hate back out though.
1: Here's 10-4.
5: Case time is off.
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0: 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I'm being advised the address is 1950 Highway 80.
1: That's clear. Show up and rep.
0: That's clear.
2: What the command of fire dispatch?
0: Yeah, I mean, go ahead.
2: Dispatch, we need fireman. Fireman, they come here. Wrap that dispatch.
0: That's clear.
3: Thank you.
0: Mm-hmm. 17 is going to stick around to maybe get everybody out of the car that they got the current service, but you go ahead and put in 7-8 service. That's clear.

0: C-20, go ahead.
1: Leave it five, two seconds, sir.
0: That's clear. Deep fish, 4-5-4.
2: Four, go ahead.
3: Make a plane of that, he's at a gas station near Tormek.
2: Okay, Mason, hey, what's the name of the gas station?
3: Chief, how's this called? 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
2: I don't know what that is.
3: This one.

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1: Four,
0: go ahead. Because the flight is a quick trip.
1: Okay. What is the heat and run take place?

0: Bravo 4. You feel that on that traffic stop on Blue and Max Blue?
1: Negative, Alpha. I don't think. Okay.
2: First, we can't take this test. So, rescue
3: feedback is three clear. Clear. 10-4, you say you quit your map on the bridge, correct?
0: 10-4.
3: 10-4, that's not zone 4.

0: Negative. It would have been another zone to show me around.
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0: First of all, respond to the accident. Hit and run 2359 West Woodrow Wilson Avenue. That's 2359 West Woodrow Wilson Avenue at the Sunny Guy Golf Course. Speak with Mr. Leroy. He advised someone hit who is still with Toyota Tacoma.
1: This one, in route after 1000.

0: 我在买外卖，我另外一个是买俄罗斯。
1: Simple, we're just out with an abandoned vehicle on the area road in front of buses, myself and four. Hey, boy, we're out with a stranded, abandoned vehicle just left it at the red light up. Just turn the bumpers on Cherry Road. It's going to run at 28, of course, I sure think so.
2: Oh, crossing North Point Drive is the Community Bank. General Foster, no key out there. Seems like Equivate by the camera.
1: Cherry Road, that's on the bumpers, myself and Robert Ford's out with it. 10-4.

0: 19-5-4-F-150, red in color, Richmond to a road. Q is 243 Slim Chase Drive out of Brandon, Mississippi, showing not stolen.
1: Temple, we're going to give it a few minutes. If we don't see him or somebody, we're going to have it towed.
0: Cover one.
1: Talk to me, dispatch. Go ahead.
0: 10-4, respond to an accident hit on 845 Monterey Street, 845 Monterey. Still, Laquana is the location. She had someone hit her and died short and with the scene.
1: One time.
0: 845 Monterey Street.
2: Route. Fire dispatch.
0: Go ahead, sir.
2: I'll be on call division chief for the night. You can reach me by cell phone.
0: That's clear.
3: Yeah.

0: 后边不是后面我看到说弄那个，我看老师，
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0: Goodbye.
1: Boy, he came back. He ran out of fuel. He should have both units back tonight.
0: I got it. Dispatch to 2 Bravo 4.
2: Goodbye.
0: 2 4.
3: Bravo, I'm finna go.
0: Bravo 2.
4: Bravo 3.
0: It's gonna be 10-8, on the alarm. Can you also put this vehicle in the parking lot of the bank? It's gonna be a maroon Chevy Impala. That tag is gonna be 491. Hotel of a uniform. 491 Hotel of a uniform.
4: Too much about a game.
0: Bravo 2.
5: 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Bradley Street at Capitol Street. Bradley Street at Capitol Street.

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0: 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Camera is 4556.

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0: 230 J.R. Lee Street, 2230 J.R. 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Copy my concern. See the thing, make sure you check it out at the location. Have a good day.
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3: 10-4, you can code it as UTA. I came back to the apartments and I walked around. They complained, never showed back up. It was just called as UTA.
0: 10-4.
4: Well, then, sure, fact, can I warn you?

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0: That's clear.
2: Okay, time is on 10:50. I'm on I-55 and Atkins. 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
3: Number 3 2 7 4 7 4 7 2 0 4 7 2 0 3 number 3 2 7 4 7 4 7 4 7 4 7 4 7 4 7 4 7 4 7 4 7 4 7 4 7 4 7 4 7 4 7 4 7 4 7 4 7 4 7 4 7 4 7 4 7 4 7 4 7 4 7 4 7 4 7 4 7 4 7 4 7 4 7 4 7 4 7 4 7 4 7 4 7 4 7 4 7 4 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home. She advised he came to her door asking for help.
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3: 10-4.
5: 10-4. 5 miles out. 3-5, we got a stranded motorist on Highway 18.
3: 10-4, you got a stranded motorist on
5: 18. Negative. I advise that I will be back and route once I leave the alarm.
3: It's 18 and what?
5: 18 near Kiwi Road.
6: Yeah, but it appears to be a white female driving.
5: Go ahead.
7: Well, since 2504 and route to an accident, it came in with no injuries. They're advising injuries has been upgraded. Bradley Street at Capitol Street, Bradley Street at Capitol Street, and right at the end, advised.
5: 10-4, Bradley and Capitol.
7: 10-4. 2504, you copy that traffic, it's been upgraded.
3: Yeah.
8: Rescue 14, show Rescue 14, back to service.
3: For me. Go ahead. 10-4, the first one is going to be 641-180801. She'll come back to an Amber Mason. The second one is 422-471562. That one should come back to a Haley Colson. And the third one is 427-795446. She'll come back to a Alexander Colson.
9: 10-4-641-180801 comes back to an Amber Michelle Mason, white female, valid DL status, date of birth is 321-1986, you know, NPRC, once or more.
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10: no NCFP once more. It's 12-2. It's 12-2. I'm in the area of the Boston Fish House. Who am I supposed to be looking for?
7: Armed subject with a gun. The third person wasn't sure what was going on. Black male subject, black shirt, black shorts inside the location with a gun. Needs an officer to check him out.
10: Open me out.
7: 10-4-5-32, body cam activation.

Yeah, you know, we are having random. How's going?

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1: Yeah, 6, go ahead, sir.
0: Note what time this 911 call came in. We advised this call was about 28 minutes old.
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0: I'm going to get the next available 1051. It's going to be for Hotel Quebec 1026. Hotel Quebec 1026. It's going to be a white and color Nissan Frontier.
2: What's
0: wrong? What's going to rip the leg?
1: 10-4 is going
2: to rip a lot. 10-4. Location on Longwood. How's that? How's that?
3: Look, it is in front of the Target on the frontage road. The price is last, may have been there for a couple of days. What's happening at train 4-9-6-4-9-0?
2: 10-9 track this way, I did copy.
3: 10-4, Africa North, Africa frontage and count line, that's Africa frontage and count line. Your count PDF vibe of possible 6-7 Bridget is in front of the location. A target on the furniture roll and rice has been there for a couple of days.
2: Yep.
3: 10-4. 10-4, estimate body counts.
4: I don't see an SUV that's stranded, or a white SUV that's stranded. You have a vehicle pulling another vehicle down 1800. Other than that, you, yeah.

0: Over, over.
1: Supposed to be near.
0: Seventeen eighteen, seventeen twenty-nine, and the end of that case number again is 04734.
2: 10-4, thank you.
0: 10-4.

0: 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Are you still there?
1: Confirm. I'm on the way to you.
0: Confirm.

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1: Bravo two, go ahead.
0: Do we have any more calls, Hold?
2: Okay, now one just missed.
1: Hey,
2: I'm out 10-4, I'm about 55 the county line. What's supposed to be going on with a Vega?
3: Probably 2-7. We'll be at county line. Let me go back and call. 55 at county line on a frontage road of Target.
2: 10-4.
0: Go ahead.
4: 10-4. Nasty. 0473, and your time is 1745 is your time. Enter that case number again in 0473. Out of Burger.

0: And she just arrived with a 1047 going on to the location. She didn't get with that Rick Edgery.
1: What happened? I think.

0: Bravo 3, I'm 10-8, RTF. We got inbound info.
1: Hey,
0: Stephanie,
1: give him a few mics.
0: We're
1: not
2: advising you, Bravo 3. Give him a few mics for him. Info. Well, in that case, number is going to be 260704731, 0473, Tomacom 1708.
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1: Bravo 1.
0: Are you able to get the call back from Capital? I'm not locating anything.
1: Two, five, five, eight.

0: Yeah,
1: I'm not being a rap. I mean, what kind of car would you drive with that?
0: Hey, I'm not seeing that right now, but I'm going to send you tiny thing here.
1: That's great. Zero 4742 Tomahawk 1731 Pulling that custom for information. Christian Bravo 1, you need to advise the pool. You are case number 4845. I'm going to arrest you for information as well.
2: Now, something, did they see it? A concerned citizen called it in.
3: 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One person been transported to POV. You show 6 terminating JFD command back in service.
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1: Bravo 2, leave.
0: Ten four. Good night, good night. Back 10-8, we didn't hear any disturbance. I was roadblocked 2 times. Back 10-8.

0: 2019. At this time, disregard. JPD is advising they didn't find anyone at the location. Disregard.
1: Copy. Show me the next thing back, sir.
0: That's clear.

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1: 506.
0: 506, 1504 units, that was 22 of the service at 1143 Autumn Street, 1143 Autumn, to Denville Drive. You don't see Rosaline at the location. She arrived personally, dear friend, on St. Cosmo, 1947, in a dark color Toyota. No further information, be advised on weapons.
2: This is my drive at Castle Blanca Drive. It was given from Castle TV about a complaint that was supposed that was involved, that was involved in that flight at another address. They won't give no further info. Since we're actively by the camera.

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1: 241, you need for the help for information.
0: Yes, ma'am.
1: If I'm single, that's systematic, because I don't know how or why, but Captain just kind of making it say they got 7 people detained out there, and they're waiting on us to, I guess, they detained them, so they're waiting on us. For what reason, I can't advise. Bravo 4, go out there, 9-7, can you go out there with them?
2: Four 21, I've been around as well. What's the location?
1: Supposed to be at Casa Blanca and Northside Drive, but they're on Casa Blanca. So Capital Cavi and said they got 7 to 8 people detained for fighting out there, and they're waiting on us.
2: What is it regarding?
1: Fight.
0: Hello,
1: go ahead.
0: 10-4, can you run this license number?
1: 10-4, go ahead.
0: 612-637-337.
3: 612-637-337. Down at Clinton Boulevard, I-220. Southbound at Clinton Boulevard, remain on primary.
0: Got that light.
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0: At the 1143 Auto.
1: 1043
0: Chicago. Okay. 1043. You can put me in there. 9 7 7 3.

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1: 这我是哪能够？
0: 十八岁。Request on video is given to us by Clinton Police. We're talking about Carolyn Monroe, Carolyn Moore. I'm talking about we sent about the Brown Nissan. She wants to speak to the officer in reference to receiving threatening messages and also in reference to her grandson.

0: No, it is
1: What's the name of the business on industrial?
0: Hanford Trump Repair.
1: 10-4, what we got out here?
0: I just heard that somebody, tow truck tried to pick up a car and Hanford Trump Repair wouldn't let them get it.
1: 10-4, put me on industrial.
0: 10-4,

0: 123 Del Rio Street, that crosswalk is going to be Del Rosa Drive. Speak with Miss Frances Pickett. She arrives at home with burglarized.
1: Yeah, Bravo 1 going to a call on industrial, that precinct 3.
2: Peach Street, or Peach Place, I'm not sure.
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1: Another one.
4: Give me all of them at one time. Give me all the socials and DM numbers y'all got.
1: Good one. Nine, seven, put me up.
4: Good one.
1: I'm going to put me out right this way.

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1: 10-4, 3-5-0-2, 3-5-0-4, 3-5-0-2, 3-5-0-4, solid flooding to our armed subject with gun, 3-6-4-5 Horton Avenue, 3-6-4-5 Horton Avenue. Speak with Stephanie Jacobs, CMI's Melvin Young is on scene, causing a disturbance armed with the gun.
3: Ten four, three six four five Horton Avenue.
4: Brown Road out of Pearl. Date of birth is 5985 of late male. Social 425-533-408. Have a suspended license, no NCLC, no history.
1: 4276-3239-0 from Vector with Dorothy Leanne Touchberry, white female, valid deal status. Date of birth is 4/11/1986, no NCLC, once again.
4: Four. 035 South Tyler Road out of Byron. Native of 33 of 89. A white female, social 4276-5689. 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
5: 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Hey, well, VIN number for the tag I ran, can you just test your screen?
1: Hello, class, you want
5: to make sure to make sure your
1: car.
5: VIN number also? 22 just like.

0: you know, the record went on and left, and it's just a paperwork issue. I guess they'll be back.
1: Thank you. 6:19.

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0: What is that? 226. Can't be on that.

Okay, I got a. My 813 to 62, Walter Young Jr.

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1: Three, go ahead.
0: CC in line with the, and JFD with the medical, in reference to an accident. It's gonna be at 226 Georgia Avenue, 226 Georgia Avenue, Rochester, Virginia Avenue for a foul with a head injury.
1: Alright.
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1: 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In the area.

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0: 23.
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1: No description, just the last his name was Middle Young.
0: 23.

0: 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One Bravo 2.
1: Okay.
0: Yeah, well, all windows and doors secure. Everything looks all right. Back 10-8.

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0: Bravo 3, be advised, the pad is 7-2-10-50 from earlier.
1: 4. Black Apple.

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0: 3, same traffic. 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
0: Zero 4754, copy.

At least be able to tell a female subject, be a leading location, be advised for sanitation to be issued.

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1: Is there a PD unit in the room? Is this okay?
0: Let me check for you.
1: Perfect.

0: Opinion 15, that dispatch is working to get a PD unit to you. 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
1: Traveler 3250, Cynthia Rose, on that 635.
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2: 10-4, where is that commercial bird?
1: 10-4, 2331 Martin Luther King Jr. Drive, 2331 Martin Luther King Jr. Drive, crossroads with Wilson Avenue. Mr. Vincent wants to speak with an officer in reference to someone trying to break into his business.
2: 10-4, show me a route to that call. Be advised, I'm going to be coming from Never Ever.
1: 10-4.
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4: 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RDF 10A information.
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1: agency, we can have. 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I'm with you. Whiskey Echo, Lima Oscar, Tango Alpha.
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1: Go ahead.
2: I was supposed to be complaining. 3125 Longwood Drive, 3125 Longwood. You gonna see Miss Shannon at the location. She wanna speak to Officer in reference to Valley trying to take her. She wants you came by the first night, didn't stop. She wants to speak with police.
1: Call me what?
2: What's working on?
1: Four.
3: First one, I need complaint. 310 Broward Drive. That's 310 Broward Drive. Prosecutor County Court Road. You be speaking with Christian. He's at TV headquarters. He won't sell a floor on the individual try to.
4: If I copy the location, I ain't understanding what the call was. Can you send that?
0: Radio.
3: After they search his money.
4: Tim, are you about 310 Brightwood, correct?
3: It's 10-4. My apologies for it. I was reading it wrong. Okay, he bought a vehicle. He tried to buy a vehicle at the location with his money, and he didn't get the vehicle.
0: Yes.
3: Go ahead.
0: What audience do you have on the call?
2: And 3240 Lakewood Drive.
0: Oh,
2: yeah.
3: Hey, headquarters.
4: So yeah, headquarters are 310 Broadwood.
3: The incident happened at 310 Broadwood, but he's at city headquarters.

0: What's the address of the store that you all are
1: allowed to? I have no idea. It's the corner of Cooper and Cedar. Virginia Lake and Cedar. Three and five.
0: Tell me off.
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0: 3 Bravo 2 Dispatch, what time did that vehicle fire call go out?
1: 24-1759,
0: this one, Evergreen Gap South. Been calling, see if they've seen an EVFD. I rolled past there quite a while ago. They seem to have it under control. It should be done by now.
1: 24-JFD is requesting PD to the location at 1837.
0: 10-4.
2: MR-107, received a refusal to transport, HO-6 back to service.
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0: Ma questo forse. E poi te è in sacco. Sample. How far away are you? Right here, 80 and south. Where you at?
1: That's this gas station parking lot.

0: 315,
1: go ahead, sir. Okay. Sir, 15 with the signal assignment. We'll be back in, sir.
0: Pin 15, can JPD be canceled?
1: Okay, you need to have JPD 15. Tell
0: us that's not
2: right here. That's clear. 243, so that's good. Let's have a seat. Two four J, we have our 22.

0: Dispatch, Orleans and 19-03, National, will be out, check.
1: That's clear.
2: Where's Ryan?
3: Simple.

0: 33 carrier six.
1: Junior 15, go ahead, sir.
0: Okay, senior unit. Because you just passed before you get to Quinn Boulevard. Sounds like a bad driver.
1: Deputy is needed. For what reason, sir?
0: A fair driver that has left her vehicle. They're going down an embankment.
1: Alright.
0: No square. Also send AMR.
1: Yes, sir. Tesla, give the exact location of this vehicle.
0: So it's southbound just before Clinton Boulevard.
2: 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Y'all need Rescue 14 to respond that way.
0: I think 15, you know, I mean 14, you have to come all the way around.
2: Engine
3: 15. Just fast forward with the rest now. Everything all appears to location. So through quick, you still engine 19 back, sir.
1: Square. Engine 15, what's the description of that vehicle?
4: Time for 1836, 1843. Nine six six. Did you pass it in the mirror? 3360.

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0: tag. It's a blackout tag. It's 290 Mike Alpha Charlie.

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0: Soy Michael.
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0: Why? 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
4: Special 127, Mr. Craig Harris, 321, stage will drive out of Richland, no stolen.
0: Yeah, well, so it's a 27 expiration.
4: 4127.
0: Yeah, well, no problem.

0: Roma 3.
1: Three.
0: 4, refer for I-28 Clemson Boulevard. Engine 15 is out with a black SUV. Driver appears to be impaired. It's going to be southbound.
2: 10-4, show me in route. I-220 southbound.
3: 10-4. 9-7. Is that the same call you sent to Unit 4? Fire or something?
0: That was a negative. They were out with a vehicle fire. Now they're out with a driver that's in a black SUV that seems to be impaired.
3: Yeah, I'm saying, is that the same location, same fires?
0: 10-4, it's in the same location.

0: 24, it's going to be at Branch Street and Westway. That route's going to be two black males. One is wearing a khaki shirt, black hoodie, and the other one is wearing all black.
1: Okay, you can take the field.
2: Bravo 3.
0: Hello, 3.
2: 10-8, HBO.
0: 10-4.
1: That's Quiz, you can 25 assist me in my gun, please, sir.
2: 10-4, Sarge.
0: Clear.

I'm

0: Wildfire.
1: Come on, back 10-8 UTL. I mean, sorry, 10-8 HBO. Uh-huh. Put me in the area of Branch and Woodway. Tell me, I got eyes on the two males. Sorry, pull me out with five.
2: Eight, one. Station's gonna foul out.

0: 2 Bravo 3, 2 Bravo 2.
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2: 2.
0: Just put an offset at 43.5 with Capitol Street. 43.5 with Capitol Street. And just think of Trinidad, the location, she advised that a black male subject is still on scene in a Camaro.